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1: 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Niverville hosted the 20th annual Manitoba Communities in Bloom Conference this past Saturday, with seven communities taking part in this year's program. The Manitoba CIB president says the conference was about more than just flowers.
2: It brings people together, and we all see what they've done and what we learn from each other, which I think is a great way to go.
1: The day ended with the 2026 awards, including five Bloomometers for Carmen, Portage La Prairie, and St. Jean. Warden's Albert Mekus says one of the most powerful lessons he has learned from family members who attended residential schools is the strength it took to keep moving forward. Mekus says he continues to be inspired by survivors who found a way to heal after experiencing trauma.
3: And one thing that I'm so proud of that they've told me is I've learned to forgive. Being put in a situation like that and to forgive is something that's almost impossible. You're impossible to do. I wish I could be as strong as they are. I made it through. I lived through it. I made peace with it, and I'm going to live my life. And she did.
1: Mika says those stories of resilience are an important part of understanding the true legacy of residential schools. Learn more on the Pembina Valley Online app. The Stanley Community Pathways receiving a combined boost of more than $15,500 following this summer's 55-plus games. Active Aging in Manitoba donated $1,500, while the 55-plus games community contributed just over $14,000. The donations came after the organization received strong feedback about the games hosted throughout Morden, Winkler, and the Arm of Stanley. Board Chair Louise Hutton says,
4: Morden Winkler is on the

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1: The next 55-plus games will be held in Minnedosa. 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
3: A few clouds tonight and plus 5. Tomorrow, sunshine and 15. On Friday, it'll be sunny, 17 degrees, and then a cloudy sky for Saturday with a high of 16. Current weather conditions can be found anytime on the CDK Electric weather page on your Pembina Valley online app.

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7: A few clouds tonight and plus 5. Tomorrow, sunshine and 15. On Friday, it'll be sunny, 17 degrees, and then a cloudy sky for Saturday with a high of 16. Current weather conditions can be found anytime on the CDK Electric weather page on your Pembina Valley online app. I'm Judy Peters. 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
1: And the next tool is a cat's paw. 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
8: A few clouds tonight and plus 5. Tomorrow, sunshine and 15. On Friday, it'll be sunny, 17 degrees, and then a cloudy sky for Saturday with a high of 16. Current weather conditions can be found anytime on the CDK Electric weather page on your Pembina Valley online app. I'm Judy Peters.
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2: Get the news you need when you need it by downloading the Pembina Valley Online app. I'm Berger Schmidt. Here's what's making local news this hour. The Manitoba Communities in Bloom Conference wrapped up in Niverville this past Saturday with the 2026 awards presentation. The CIB president says the conference is a great way for communities to share ideas, and to the winners, she says,
3: I'm hoping they walk away feeling really proud and good about what they've done, and also looking at what can we do better.
2: Niverville was one of three non-evaluated communities, with Carmen, Porge La Prairie, and St. Jean receiving five blooms each. She thanked the town for hosting this year's event. A darts group in Morden is carrying on a tradition that started decades ago. Heather Brown says her father, Bill Brown, started darts in Morden in the late 1980s, giving the group its original name, Top Gun.
4: My daddy, Bill Brown, started this in the late 80s. He started darts in Morden, and he called it Top Gun. We've played in the Legion, we played in Travs, we played in Rocks, and he started Zone 6, which is part of the Manitoba Darts Association, which you can play provincials, and then you go to national.

0: Nationals, and it's a lot of players and a lot of fun.
1: Top Gun 2.0 meets every Tuesday at 7 p.m. at the Morden Legion with a $2 drop-in fee. A successful summer of 55-plus games is turning into support for active living in the Pemina Valley. Active Aging in Manitoba has donated $1,500 to the Stanley Community Pathway with the 55-plus games committee, adding just over $14,000. Linda Brown says the trail reflects exactly what their organization hopes to promote for older Manitobans.
2: It really does fit well with our mandate of keeping people active, and we had such a successful games when we were here in March and June. The main part of the games happening in June, of course, and support from both Morden Winkler and the RMF Stanley. It was really amazing how the three communities came together to support the games. So we just felt that this was just an ideal opportunity to make a donation.
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4: A few clouds tonight and plus 5. Tomorrow, sunshine and 15. On Friday, it'll be sunny, 17 degrees, and then a cloudy sky for Saturday with a high of 16. Current weather conditions can be found anytime on the CDK Electric weather page on your Pembina Valley online app. I'm Judy Peters.
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2: Hola, amigos. ¿Comprendo español? 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
5: A few clouds tonight and plus 5. Tomorrow, sunshine and 15. On Friday, it'll be sunny, 17 degrees, and then a cloudy sky for Saturday with a high of 16. Current weather conditions can be found anytime on the CDK Electric weather page on your Pembina Valley online app. I'm Judy Peters.
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1: A few clouds tonight and plus 5. Tomorrow, sunshine and 15. On Friday, it'll be sunny, 17 degrees, and then a cloudy sky for Saturday with a high of 16. Current weather conditions can be found anytime on the CDK Electric weather page on your Pembina Valley online app. I'm Judy Peters.
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0: 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Hey, it's called News, not Olds. So come back 3, 4, 5 times a day and push play to listen to Country 88. 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
3: A few clouds tonight and plus 5. Tomorrow, sunshine and 15. On Friday, it'll be sunny, 17 degrees, and then a cloudy sky for Saturday with a high of 16. Current weather conditions can be found anytime on the CDK Electric weather page on your Pembina Valley online app. I'm Judy Peters.
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10: A few clouds tonight and plus 5. Tomorrow, sunshine and 15. On Friday, it'll be sunny, 17 degrees, and then a cloudy sky for Saturday with a high of 16. Current weather conditions can be found anytime on the CDK Electric weather page on your Pembina Valley online app. I'm Judy Peters.
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4: A few clouds tonight and plus 5. Tomorrow, sunshine and 15. On Friday, it'll be sunny, 17 degrees, and then a cloudy sky for Saturday with a high of 16. Current weather conditions can be found anytime on the CDK Electric weather page on your Pembina Valley online app. I'm Judy Peters.
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4: A few clouds tonight and plus 5. Tomorrow, sunshine and 15. On Friday, it'll be sunny, 17 degrees, and then a cloudy sky for Saturday with a high of 16. Current weather conditions can be found anytime on the CDK Electric weather page on your Pembina Valley online app. I'm Judy Peters.
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8: A few clouds tonight and plus 5. Tomorrow, sunshine and 15. On Friday, it'll be sunny, 17 degrees, and then a cloudy sky for Saturday with a high of 16. Current weather conditions can be found anytime on the CDK Electric weather page on your Pembina Valley online app. I'm Judy Peters.
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4: A few clouds tonight and plus 5. Tomorrow, sunshine and 15. On Friday, it'll be sunny, 17 degrees, and then a cloudy sky for Saturday with a high of 16. Current weather conditions can be found anytime on the CDK Electric weather page on your Pembina Valley Online app. I'm Judy Peters.
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0: And the next tool is a cat's paw. 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
0: Ah, you gotta be more specific, Carl. 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
0: 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Congratulations.
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5: A few clouds and 5 degrees. Later today, sunshine and a high of 15. It'll be sunny on Friday, 17 degrees, and then cloudy for Saturday with a high of 16. Current weather conditions can be found anytime on the CDK Electric weather page on your Pembina Valley online app. I'm Judy Peters.
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0: 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We throw down some Spanish. 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
1: A few clouds and 5 degrees. Later today, sunshine and a high of 15. It'll be sunny on Friday, 17 degrees, and then cloudy for Saturday with a high of 16. Current weather conditions can be found anytime on the CDK Electric weather page on your Pembina Valley online app. I'm Judy Peters.
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1: A few clouds and 5 degrees. Later today, sunshine and a high of 15. It'll be sunny on Friday, 17 degrees, and then cloudy for Saturday with a high of 16. Current weather conditions can be found anytime on the CDK Electric weather page on your Pembina Valley Online app. I'm Judy Peters.
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2: A few clouds and 5 degrees. Later today, sunshine and a high of 15. It'll be sunny on Friday, 17 degrees, and then cloudy for Saturday with a high of 16. Current weather conditions can be found anytime on the CDK Electric weather page on your Pembina Valley Online app. I'm Judy Peters.
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3: A few clouds and 5 degrees. Later today, sunshine and a high of 15. It'll be sunny on Friday, 17 degrees, and then cloudy for Saturday with a high of 16. Current weather conditions can be found anytime on the CDK Electric weather page on your Pembina Valley Online app. I'm Judy Peters.
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4: A few clouds and 5 degrees. Later today, sunshine and a high of 15. It'll be sunny on Friday, 17 degrees, and then cloudy for Saturday with a high of 16. Current weather conditions can be found anytime on the CDK Electric weather page on your Pembina Valley Online app. I'm Judy Peters.
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1: A few clouds and 5 degrees. Later today, sunshine and a high of 15. It'll be sunny on Friday, 17 degrees, and then cloudy for Saturday with a high of 16. Current weather conditions can be found anytime on the CDK Electric weather page on your Pembina Valley online app. I'm Judy Peters.
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4: A few clouds and 5 degrees. Later today, sunshine and a high of 15. It'll be sunny on Friday, 17 degrees, and then cloudy for Saturday with a high of 16. Current weather conditions can be found anytime on the CDK Electric weather page on your Pembina Valley Online app. I'm Judy Peters.
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3: A few clouds and 5 degrees. Later today, sunshine and a high of 15. It'll be sunny on Friday, 17 degrees, and then cloudy for Saturday with a high of 16. Current weather conditions can be found anytime on the CDK Electric weather page on your Pembina Valley Online app. I'm Judy Peters.
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3: 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A few

0: clouds and 5 degrees. Later today, sunshine and a high of 15. It'll be sunny on Friday, 17 degrees, and then cloudy for Saturday with a high of 16. Current weather conditions can be found anytime on the CDK Electric weather page on your Pembina Valley online app. I'm Judy Peters.
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1: A few clouds and 5 degrees. Later today, sunshine and a high of 15. It'll be sunny on Friday, 17 degrees, and then cloudy for Saturday with a high of 16. Current weather conditions can be found anytime on the CDK Electric weather page on your Pembina Valley Online app. I'm Judy Peters.
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2: A few clouds and 5 degrees. Later today, sunshine and a high of 15. It'll be sunny on Friday, 17 degrees, and then cloudy for Saturday with a high of 16. Current weather conditions can be found anytime on the CDK Electric weather page on your Pembina Valley Online app. I'm Judy Peters.
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1: Good morning, I'm Alexander Peters. Rhineland REAP candidate Danny Penner says his decision to run is rooted in both friendship and a desire to serve close to home. Penner says he first considered putting his name forward after a friend decided not to run, but he also felt municipal politics offered the best chance to have a direct impact on people's lives.
2: I'd been asked many times to run federal politics. I've been asked many times to run provincially, and obviously many times to run for municipal politics and offer my services there. And I felt in the world that we live in today, federally or even provincially, that little drop in the bucket maybe wouldn't have the opportunity to change someone's lives like we could locally. So I felt that there was maybe a way I could make a difference in some little bit locally.
1: Penner says if elected, he would bring a big picture leadership style to the role and look for ways to involve more people from the community in the work of council. Giant Pumpkins will once again take center stage in Roland this Saturday for the annual Roland Pumpkin Fair. Secretary Lisa Pinkerton says the day starts with a pancake breakfast at 8, followed by a craft sale featuring more than 50 vendors. The Giant Pumpkin Way Off begins at 11.
3: So it's usually at 10:30, but if you want to come out for the Way Off, it is at 11 this year. And I haven't heard too much from the growers this year at all, but we always have some huge pumpkins come out.
1: Free family entertainment continues throughout the afternoon, with most events taking place at the arena in Roland, and the full day of activities are free to attend. And the 20th annual Manitoba Communities in Bloom Conference was held on Saturday in Niverville, bringing communities together from across the province for a day of networking, seminars, and awards. Manitoba CIB President Shirley Kalanook says the host town stood out.
4: The Niverville committee has done a super duper job. Amazing how they come together and the designs and the decorations. It's just all phenomenal. It's fantastic. A lot of credit goes to Niverville committee because they did a bit of hard work. But as I said before, you don't get anything without hard work.
1: Seven communities participated this year, with Carmen, Portage, and the St. Jean earning 5 blooms. Get the news of the day conveniently delivered to your email inbox and subscribe to the Daily News on Pembina Valley Online.

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1: Captain of the Pembina Valley Hawks in the Manitoba U18 AAA Hockey League, Tyson Pethybridge, says he's excited to get the regular season underway.
2: Yeah, it's been really nice to be back. I know a bunch of the guys from last year jacked up, and I think we got a really good group of young guys coming in too.
1: Pethybridge adds that he's grateful for the community support and he considers it an honor to have been named captain of such a wonderful program like the Hawks. You can read more by going to PeminaValleyOnline.com. In the Manitoba Junior Hockey League, Weiwei Sakapo defeated Dauphin 4-1. The Winnipeg Monarchs defeated Northern Manitoba 6-2 and Portage upended Selkirk 3-2 in overtime. In Major League Baseball, Tristan Peters and the Chicago White Sox are moving on as they swept their wildcard series, defeating Houston 7-3. Peters went 1-for-3 with an RBI, a walk, a run scored, and a strikeout. I'm Dave Anthony.
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3: Looking like a mainly sunny day today. Windy with a high of 14. Tonight clear, low of plus 1. Friday cloudy, high of 18. Saturday cloudy, 40% chance of showers, high of 19. Currently in Pilot Mound, it is 6 degrees, 8 degrees in Morden, Winkler, and Altona. And in Carmen, it is 9 degrees. Winds are coming in from the west and northwest at 23 kilometers per hour with a relative humidity of 64%. See what's coming your way and check the live radar and your 7-day CDK electric forecast on the Pembina Valley online app.
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0: season happening at the Morden Legion this hour. Should be a great time. But first, Stella Lefty, right around the corner. Good morning.
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0: Looking like a mainly sunny day today. Windy with a high of 14. Tonight, clear, low of plus 1. Friday, cloudy, high of 18. Saturday, cloudy, 40% chance of showers, high of 19. Currently in Pilot Mound, it is 6 degrees, 8 degrees in Morden, Winkler, and Altona. And in Carmen, it is 9 degrees. Winds are coming in from the west and northwest at 23 kilometers per hour with a relative humidity of 64%. See what's coming your way and check the live radar and your 7-day CDK Electric forecast on the Pembina Valley online app.
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0: Jade Eagleson on the Country 88 Morning Show, powered by Green Valley Equipment. I'm Alexander Peters. Hope you're having yourself a good start to your Thursday morning. We're sitting around that 6:20 in the morning mark, which means it's time for me to check in with the rest of the early risers out there. If you're listening, what are you up to, and why are you awake before the sun comes up? I want to hear from you. This is the witching hour. This is a little too early to be awake. So what brings you to consciousness this early? Hit me up on the Integrity Parts Plus Talk and Text line, 204-331-2266. We're also going to be hearing from Heather Friesen in just a bit about the upcoming dart season happening at the Morden Legion, with all the information for you if you want to get started at the classic game of darts. Still sitting around that 8-degree mark. Luke Bryan coming up in just a bit. Don't go anywhere.
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Luke Bryan, what makes you country on the Country 88 Morning Show, powered by Green Valley Equipment. I'm Alexander Peters. If you're just tuning in for the first time this early in the morning, the 6 o'clock news hour, the 6 o'clock hour is for chatting. I want to know what you're up to this early in the morning. And I got a text in from Matt saying he's up this early because he's on his way to breakfast with the boys before going to work. I love to hear that. You got to find time to be with the boys, right? If you're not, it's just going to slip away. So that's really cool to see. Thanks for texting in, Matt. What are you up to this hour? Let me know. The Integrity Parts Plus Talk at text lines 204-331-2266. I want to hear from you. We're still sitting around that 8-degree mark, making our way up to a high of 14 degrees. If I go missing, Tim and the Glory Boys coming up next.

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1: Good morning. I'm Alexander Peters. The Carmanance Community Chamber of Commerce has set October 7th for an all-candidates forum and invites all area residents to hear directly from the candidates. Jody Winkler is the executive director of the chamber. She spoke about the forum.
2: It's going to be held at the Carmen Collegiate Community Theater. Doors open at 6:30. The forum will begin at 7. It's open to all public, anybody in the town and the RM. Citizens are welcome to join us to hear from our candidates. All of the candidates up for election have been invited, as well as the ones that are have been acclaimed.
1: The all-candidate forum at Carmen Collegiate Community Theater takes place Wednesday, October 7th. Doors open at 6:30 p.m. Forum begins at 7. And just how big can a pumpkin get? Visitors to the Roland Pumpkin Fair may get their answer Saturday when growers bring their giant pumpkins to the annual weigh-off. Fair Secretary Lisa Pinkerton says that in the past, they've grown so large that their scale had broken.
3: Well, one year they actually broke the scale. It was calibrated to a certain amount, and then it went over that amount and it wouldn't register. So we actually had to take it to Jordan Corner to the elevator to get it weighed. We have to have special tractors that bring them in. And there's a harness that lifts it up and off the scale.
1: This year's weigh-off has a new start time at 11 a.m. with a craft sale, soup and pie, live music, and free family entertainment throughout the afternoon. And Carmen Collegiate's Mocktober and Movember fundraisers are back for another year, and this time the goal is to raise $100,000 for Boundary Trails Health Center. Mary Reimer says the fundraiser wouldn't be possible without the support of a longtime partner.
4: I have to give props to OMG Candy Company. They have been absolutely instrumental to this fundraiser. They have donated the chocolate every year. We could not have made this kind of money without their support.
1: Reimer says she's picking up 800 pounds of chocolate and will soon start making the mustaches. And Regional Connections Immigrant Services has brought back its fall programming with English classes and conversation groups running in communities across the Pembina Valley. Executive Director Steve Reynolds says the programs are open to people at different English skill levels, including those looking to build confidence in professional and everyday conversations.
5: So people at all levels and for different reasons can get involved with a class or a conversation group or a language buddy.
1: English classes are running in Winkler, Morden, Altona, and Rosenort, with conversation groups also available in Carmen and Morris. Find these stories and more on Pembina Valley Online and in the daily news delivered to your inbox when you subscribe.
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6: Captain of the Pembina Valley Hawks in the Manitoba U18 AAA Hockey League, Tyson Pethybridge, says he's excited to get the regular season underway.
7: Yeah, it's been really nice to be back. I know a bunch of the guys from last year jacked up, and I think we got a really good group of young guys coming in too.
6: Pethybridge adds that he's grateful for the community support, and he considers it an honor to have been named captain of such a wonderful program like the Hawks. You can read more by going to PeminaValleyOnline.com. In the Manitoba Junior Hockey League, Weiwei Sakapo defeated Dauphin 4-1. The Winnipeg Monarchs defeated Northern Manitoba 6-2, and Portage upended Selkirk 3-2 in overtime. In Major League Baseball, Tristan Peters and the Chicago White Sox are moving on as they swept their wildcard series, defeating Houston 7-3. Peters went 1-for-3 with an RBI, a walk, a run scored, and a strikeout. I'm Dave Anthony.
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1: Looking like a mainly sunny day today, windy with a high of 14. Tonight, clear, low of plus 1. Friday, cloudy, high of 18. Saturday, cloudy, 40% chance of showers, high of 19. Currently in Pilot Mound, it is 6 degrees, 8 degrees in Morden, Winkler, and Altona, and in Carmen, it is 9 degrees. Winds are coming in from the west and northwest at 23 kilometers per hour with a relative humidity of 64%. See what's coming your way and check the live radar and your 7-day CDK electric forecast on the Pembina Valley online app.
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0: I'm the problem, Morgan Wallen on the Country 88 Morning Show, powered by Green Valley Equipment. 6 o'clock hour is for chatting. I want to hear from you and why you're awake before the sun comes up. And I got a text in from Kerwin Hebert saying he's up because he's getting some Tim's coffee, chocolate chip muffins, and he's off to work. And that is the most quintessentially Canadian Pembina Valley answer we can get here on Country 88. Thank you so much for texting in, Kerwin. That sounds like a pretty solid start to a Thursday morning. Heather Friesen came into the studio earlier this week to chat about their new darts season. It was a pretty cool conversation. Take a listen. Heather, how long have you been playing darts?
1: Since I was 8.
0: 8 years old, throwing these sharp needles at a dartboard.
1: They're not quite needles.
0: you're right. Sorry. So what is it about this game that you love so much?
1: I love the competition.
0: Yeah?
1: I love the dart players are family.
0: Oh, really?
1: Yes.
0: Okay. So where is it that you play today?
1: We play in the Morden Legion.
0: Okay.
1: Every Tuesday at 7 o'clock.
0: Nice. And this is something that is happening every Tuesday?
1: Every Tuesday now.
0: Okay.
1: Every week.
0: Is there a walk-in cost or anything like that?
1: It's a $2 walk-in fee, mm-hmm. or $50 for the season, and we start next week and run until about the end of April.
0: Do I have to bring my own darts?
1: We can supply darts.
0: Okay. Okay. Wow. So it's a fairly low barrier to entry to get started. If you just want to check it out for a day, see if it's your thing.
1: Oh, come on down.
0: Yeah?
1: You'll have lots of fun.
0: Okay. If I don't know how to play the game.
1: We will teach you.
0: Okay.
1: We have myself and another gentleman who used to play. Mm-hmm. We know what we're doing, so we can teach you. We can coach you.
0: Okay. Nice. We'll be hearing more from Heather in just a second, but first. I knew it. I knew you. Taylor Swift.

0: So Heather Friesen dropped by the studio earlier this week to chat about the new darts season happening at the Morden Legion. Take a listen. How long has this program been going on?
1: Okay, my daddy, Bill Brown, started this in the late 80s. He started darts in Morden,
0: okay,
1: and he called it Top Gun.
0: Oh, yeah.
1: And we've played in the Legion, we've played in Travs, we played in Rocks.
0: Yeah.
1: And he started Zone 6, which is part of the Manitoba Darts Association,
0: mm-hmm,
1: which you can play provincials, and then you go to nationals, and it's a lot of players and a lot of fun.
0: Mm-hmm.
1: We play best of three, 501.
0: Okay.
1: And you count down from 501, and you have to double out.
0: What do you think it takes to be good at darts?
1: Practice? A lot of practice.
0: Okay, that's good to hear. So there's not necessarily a natural, innate skill that I need to have. I just need to work at it.
1: Well, hand and eye coordination comes in handy.
0: Oh, I assume so, yes. You want that to hit the board at some point.
1: Yeah, you don't want to miss your phone by an inch.
0: Okay, yes, you did send in a photo last week of somebody's phone propped up next to the dartboard, which in hindsight, I guess, maybe not the best place to place your phone.
1: She moved it over a little bit after that.
0: Okay, just a little bit.
1: Yeah, about a foot.
0: Yeah, yeah. So what is the what's your perfect vision for dart night look like? How many people would you like to see?
1: Anything over 10.
0: Yeah?
1: Yeah.
0: Okay, nice. How many, do you have like a round robin going?
1: Yeah,
0: like...
1: we play a round robin, best of three. Okay. Well, there is the MDA, the Manitoba Darts Association, that runs out of basically Winnipeg.
0: Mm-hmm.
1: And there's four different zones.
0: Mm-hmm.
1: We were working on Zone 6, which my dad started,
0: mm-hmm,
1: in the late 80s, early 90s, but we didn't have time to get it going this year.
0: Mm.
1: So you can join a zone.
0: Mm-hmm.
1: Which gives you access to the MDA,
0: mm-hmm,
1: which gives you access to play provincials.
0: Okay.
1: And then you can go to nationals if you make the team, which next year is in Quebec.
0: Okay. Wow. Wow. So there is a massive ecosystem around this game.
1: Darts is bigger than Jeremy thought.
0: Yeah. Yeah, I guess.
1: Jeremy, who wussed out on me.
0: Yeah. Thank you so much for coming to the studio, Heather.
1: Not a problem.
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6: Looking like a mainly sunny day today. Windy with a high of 14. Tonight clear, low of plus 1. Friday cloudy, high of 18. Saturday cloudy, 40% chance of showers, high of 19. Currently in Pilot Mound, it is 6 degrees, 8 degrees in Morden, Winkler, and Deltona. And in Carmen, it is 9 degrees. Winds are coming in from the west and northwest at 23 kilometers per hour with a relative humidity of 64%. See what's coming your way and check the live radar and your 7-day CDK electric forecast on the Pembina Valley online app.
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0: The pilot, Tim Hicks, on the Country 88 Morning Show, powered by Green Valley Equipment. I'm Alexander Peters, hoping you're having a fantastic start to October. It's October 1st. We had a pretty solid first hour here on the Morning Show. Chatted with a few listeners. Kerwin Hebert texted in saying he was getting Tim's coffee and chocolate chip muffins and is off to work. Matt texted in saying he was up because he was on his way to breakfast with the boys before work. I love to hear your rituals before you get your day started. That's what the 6 o'clock hour is for. Text in the Integrity Parts Plus Talk and text line is 204-331-2266. It's always great to hear from y'all. We also chatted with Heather Friesen about Darts 2.0, the new darts season happening at the Morden Legion. If you want to get started there, bring a toonie on a Tuesday. Walk in, play some darts, have some laughs. It sounds like a fantastic time. We're still sitting around that 8-degree mark, making our way up to a high of 14 degrees later in the day. You can find all of your weather information on the CDK Electric local weather page on Pembina Valley Online and the Pembina Valley Online app. I'll be right back in just a sec with your 7 o'clock news package.
1: The Senate paid tribute to a former member this week. Senator Mary Robinson, the chair of the Senate Agriculture and Forestry Committee, says on Tuesday they paid tribute to Saskatchewan Senator Todd Lewis, who passed away earlier this year, but who leaves behind a significant legacy, noting his loss continues to be deeply felt.
2: We have 105 senators. For a while, we had three that we called the Ag Senators, the three amigos, Senator Black, Senator Lewis, and myself. We're incredibly sad not only to lose such a great friend and colleague in Senator Lewis, but my heart breaks for what he would have done for Canadian agriculture.
1: Robinson says Lewis was a strong advocate for farmers and ranchers, and his absence is felt throughout the agriculture community and within the Senate. For Golden West, I'm Glendalee Allen Vossler.
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2: Good morning, I'm Alexander Peters. Danny Penner says water security is one of the issues he would want to keep moving forward if elected reeve for the municipality of Rhineland. Penner says that includes both water moving through the municipality and the supply of drinking water coming into the region.
3: Not just water running through a municipality, but water coming to us that we use and drink. And, you know, that's pretty important stuff. And, you know, we've got to have organizations that are willing to step up and make agreements with Americans and Canadians and how we're supplying the valley with water and what do we do, security, things like that.
2: Penner says he would also focus on the core needs of the community and make sure council's not trying to take on too many things at once. And the Carmen Community Chamber of Commerce has set October 7th for an all-candidates forum and invites all area residents to hear directly from the candidates. Jody Winkler is the executive director of the chamber. She spoke about the forum.
4: We will start with a list of candidates from the town of Carmen. We have two predetermined questions that they will have in advance and be able to answer. And then we will have questions from the floor that we will welcome the public to write down their question.
2: The All-Candidate Forum at Carmen Collegiate Community Theater takes place Wednesday, October 7th. Doors open 6:30. Forum begins at 7. Regional Connections Immigrant Services says its employment program is keeping busy as employers across different industries look to hire. Executive Director Steve Reynolds says

0: There have been more hiring activity recently, creating opportunities for people to look for work.
1: There's been some caution in the labor market, but currently we're seeing a lot of hiring actually at different employers and in different industries.
0: Regional Connections provides employment services for people aged 18 and older who are legally entitled to work in Canada. That support can include help finding a first job, career development, and coaching. And Mary Reimer of Carmen Collegiate started a chocolate mustache fundraiser after a colleague was diagnosed with cancer. During the second year of the fundraiser, she received a diagnosis of her own.
2: And I continued making chocolates that year, I think more so just to kind of, you know, redirect my focus. I was terrified, understandably so, and so I thought, you know what, I'm going to make chocolate again, mm-hmm. Just to keep my mind busy and to not think about cancer. I wanted to do something positive.
0: The fundraiser grew from $1,500 in its first year to $8,300 in its second, with thousands more raised in the years since. This year, the goal is $100,000 for Boundary Trails Health Center. If you want to stay on top of what's happening in your community, subscribe to The Daily News on Pembina Valley Online.
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4: Captain of the Pembina Valley Hawks in the Manitoba U18 AAA Hockey League, Tyson Pethybridge, says he's excited to get the regular season underway.
5: Yeah, it's been really nice to be back. I know a bunch of the guys from last year jacked up, and I think we got a really good group of young guys coming in too.
4: Pethybridge adds that he's grateful for the community support and he considers it an honor to have been named captain of such a wonderful program like the Hawks. You can read more by going to PeminaValleyOnline.com. In the Manitoba Junior Hockey League, Weiwei Sekapo defeated Dauphin 4-1, the Winnipeg Monarchs defeated Northern Manitoba 6-2, and Portage upended Selkirk 3-2 in overtime. In Major League Baseball, Tristan Peters and the Chicago White Sox are moving on as they swept their wildcard series, defeating Houston 7-3. Peters went 1-for-3 with an RBI, a walk, a run scored, and a strikeout. I'm Dave Anthony.
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0: Looking like a mainly sunny day today, windy with a high of 14. Tonight, clear, low of plus 1. Friday, cloudy, high of 18. Saturday, cloudy, 40% chance of showers, high of 19. Currently in Pilot Mound, it is 6 degrees, 8 degrees in Morden, Winkler, and Altona. And in Carmen, it is 9 degrees. Winds are coming in from the west and northwest at 23 kilometers per hour with a relative humidity of 64%. See what's coming your way and check the live radar and your 7-day CDK electric forecast on the Pembina Valley online app.
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0: Don't Mind If I Do on the Country 88 Morning Show, powered by Green Valley Equipment. I'm Alexander Peters. Welcome to October. It is October 1st, right around 7 in the morning. What a great time of year. Jamie and I were talking earlier this morning. Are you more of a, oh, I love these pretty colors. I love walking around and getting super poetic in your brain as you're like enjoying nature type of autumn person? Or are you more of a spooky season type of autumn person? You've either fallen into two camps. You're more of a Thanksgiving, everything is kind of really warm and cozy, or you're like, I want to set up ghosts. I want to watch my horror films, that sort of thing. Let me know on the Integrity Parts Plus talk and text line 204-331-2266. We are still sitting around that 8-degree mark, making our way up to high of 14 later in the day. If you're looking for something to do, we got the community events calendar we'll be dipping into in just a second. 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Don't go anywhere.
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0: Looking like a mainly sunny day today, windy with a high of 14. Tonight clear, low of plus 1. Friday cloudy, high of 18. Saturday cloudy, 40% chance of showers, high of 19. Currently in Pilot Mound, it is 6 degrees, 8 degrees in Morden, Winkler, and Deltona, and in Carmen, it is 9 degrees. Winds are coming in from the west and northwest at 23 kilometers per hour with a relative humidity of 64%. See what's coming your way and check the live radar and your 7-day CDK electric forecast on the Pembina Valley online app.
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0: Josh Ross, Leave Me To on the Country 88 Morning Show, powered by Green Valley Equipment. I'm Alexander Peters. We're still sitting around that 8-degree mark, making our way up to a high of 14 degrees later in the morning. If you're looking for something to do this weekend, because we're right there, it's Thursday, Saturday is right around the corner, then the Roland Pumpkin Fair is happening at 8 a.m. is when we're getting our start going. That on Saturday. Ride for Refuge is also happening Saturday, and the King Corn Maze. If you're looking for something to do on Sunday, that King Corn Maze is still going. Movie Magic, greatest film themes for violin and piano, is happening at the Manitou Opera House at 2. And if you've missed the last two weekends of Pies and Fries, you still have the chance to do that. 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

Lose It, Kane Brown on the Country 88 Morning Show, powered by Green Valley Equipment. I'm Alexander Peters. We are slowly climbing up to that high of 14 degrees. That's right. You heard it right. High of 14. We are kind of in the time of year where we're starting to dip a bit. That's what you get with October 1st, 10 months into the big old 2026. I hope you're having yourself a fantastic Thursday morning. If you're looking for something to do this weekend, because we are here, it's Friday and then Saturday and Sunday, Altona's Culture Fest is happening on Saturday. If you want to check that out, that's happening at the Community Exchange at 12. There's something called the Content Castle happening at Bella's Castle, which is seems to be like it's a pretty cool thing. You can find more information on that on the community events calendar. There's the King Corn Maze happening both Saturday and Sunday, as well as Pies and Fries if you missed it the first few times around. And there's public skating happening at the Icon Arena, 6:15, 7:45. Do you want to get your skates on? Check it out. 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Next up, we got Braden King. We got beer.

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1: Good morning. I'm Alexander Peters. Rhinelander Reeve candidate Danny Penner says he would bring years of community, agriculture, and board experience to the Reeves chair. Penner says he and his wife, Anita, have been involved in community work since they were married, including time as 4-H leaders, involvement with local curling clubs, and he served as president of the Rhineland Ag Society. Penner also points to leadership roles with the Manitoba Pulse Growers Association, Manitoba's outstanding young farmers association.
2: I'm just stepping off that board now, but I'm a member of the Canada's Outstanding Young Farmers Organization. I was past president now. I was the president for a couple of years. I've been on that board for 8 years. And while I was president of that board, we brought on a lot of sponsorship. Also expanded that board from being six to involving different committees throughout the whole organization and really built a strong leadership group from east to west across Canada. Nice. I was also a founding member of Pulse Canada Research, where we funded research in Canadian agriculture and Pulse projects.
1: Penner says if elected, he would bring a big picture leadership style to the role and look for ways to involve more people from the community in the work of council. And the Roland Pumpkin Fair is returning Saturday, but organizers say they need more people to keep the community tradition going. Secretary Lisa Pinkerton says,
3: anyone who's been to the fair quite a few years may have noticed some of our regular events aren't happening this year. That is because we are in desperate need of more volunteers. Okay. So our board is short members as well as volunteers for the day, but in particular the board. If you enjoy the fair and you're in the area and want to help us out, we definitely need some help to keep the fair going.
1: Pinkerton says the board is operating bare bones and sometimes has difficulty getting quorum for meetings. People interested in helping can contact the Roland Pumpkin Fair or the RM office. The Pumpkin Fair returns to the Roland Arena this Saturday. And the Carmen and Community Chamber of Commerce has set October 7th for an all-candidates forum and invites all area residents to hear directly from candidates. Susan Stein is the Town of Carmen's chief administrative officer, as well

0: as the senior election official and spoke about the forum.
1: The forum will begin at 7 p.m. All candidates from the town of Carmen and the RM Dufferin have been invited to participate. Everyone is welcome. Questions from the public will be welcome and encouraged. And we encourage everyone to come out, get informed, and be part of the conversation.
0: The All-Candidate Forum at Carmen Collegiate Community Theater takes place Wednesday, October 7th. We're gathering all the news of the day and delivering it directly into your inbox. 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
3: Captain of the Pembina Valley Hawks in the Manitoba U18 AAA Hockey League, Tyson Pethybridge, says he's excited to get the regular season underway.
4: Yeah, it's been really nice to be back. I know a bunch of the guys from last year jacked up, and I think we got a really good group of young guys coming in too.
3: Pethybridge adds that he's grateful for the community support, and he considers it an honor to have been named captain of such a wonderful program like the Hawks. You can read more by going to PeminaValleyOnline.com. In the Manitoba Junior Hockey League, Weiwei Sekapo defeated Dauphin 4-1. The Winnipeg Monarchs defeated Northern Manitoba 6-2, and Portage upended Selkirk 3-2 in overtime. In Major League Baseball, Tristan Peters and the Chicago White Sox are moving on as they swept their wildcard series, defeating Houston 7-3. Peters went 1-for-3 with an RBI, a walk, a run scored, and a strikeout. I'm Dave Anthony.
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0: Looking like a mainly sunny day today, windy with a high of 14. Tonight, clear, low of plus 1. Friday, cloudy, high of 18. Saturday, cloudy, 40% chance of showers, high of 19. Currently in Pilot Mound, it is 6 degrees, 8 degrees in Mordenwinker and Altona, and in Carmen, it is 9 degrees. Winds are coming in from the west and northwest at 23 kilometers per hour with a relative humidity of 64%. See what's coming your way and check the live radar and your 7-day CDK electric forecast on the Pembina Valley online app.
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0: joined in studio by Jared Hildebrand of the Winkler Arts and Culture. Thank you so much for coming by, Jared.
1: Yeah, thanks for having me.
0: How are you doing today?
1: I'm great. How are you?
0: I'm doing well. Are you excited for October?
1: Yes. September, October, favorite 2 months of the year.
0: Yeah.
1: After that, it gets a little cold.
0: Yeah. I was talking to Jamie about this morning. Are you more of a autumnal season Thanksgiving type October person, or are you more of a spooky season October person?
1: More into just the season.
0: Yeah?
1: Yeah.
0: Yeah, that's fair. I find you either kind of fall in either camp there. Mm-hmm. But October at the Winkler Arts and Culture, you guys got a lot going on this season.
1: Yeah, September, October, November has just become the busiest season of all for us as far as programming goes. So we've got a lot on our events calendar.
0: Mm-hmm.
1: There's an exhibit reception tonight for Edna Nabis's artwork, as well as a number of other Indigenous artists are in our gallery.
0: Yeah, and Edna, I had the privilege of meeting her at her book signing that was at Winkler Arts and Culture recently.
1: Right.
0: And she gave me a copy of that book, and I plowed through it in like a weekend. She's having like art displays.
1: Yeah, she's got a number of her works. So she makes like moccasins, ribbon skirts, and a number of other things. And then she's got a store up at Clear Lake, and she's been kind enough to loan us a number of those items. So it's got Indigenous artists from around Manitoba.
0: That's so cool. We'll be chatting with more with Jared in just a second. First, phone, keys, wallet, Lainey Wilson. Still sitting around 8 degrees at the moment, making way up to a high of 14. Grab a coat on your way out the door. We are in October.

0: Chatting with Jared Hildebrand of the Winkler Arts and Culture. You're celebrating 10 years since starting up this year. Is that correct?
1: Right? Yeah, unbelievably. 10 years has come and gone, and the building's still there, which will be forever. Those walls are pretty thick. So 10 years has come by. We wanted to celebrate. So we thought, best idea, the Back 40 Music Festival, a group of artists, they've been with us from the very beginning. A number of them were founding members. And otherwise have been members in and out for many years. So we're joining, a free coffee house for everybody on October 9th. And then that starts at 7. And then beforehand at 6 o'clock, we're going to have a free barbecue. So there'll be burgers, hot dogs, some cake, of course, to celebrate. And we're really excited for it.
0: That sounds, what is more fitting than doing another Back 40 inside the Winkler Arts and Culture, right? Do we know who's performing yet?
1: I don't have the list yet.
0: Okay.
1: But I can just tell you that it'll be good music.
0: Okay.
1: Don't worry.
0: Perfect. And it always is. It always is with these things. Yep. This is also the time of year you guys do Faces for Winkler, right?
1: Yeah. Faces for Winkler this year. We're also just kind of focusing on our 10th anniversary there. So we wanted to celebrate those that have contributed to Winkler Arts and Culture. Mm-hmm. So there are, board members, volunteers, artists, members, and then also a few that are... have contributed to the art scene in Winkler itself. So,
0: So this is, assuming this is somebody's first time coming by one of these things, what's the origin here? What is Faces of Winkler?
1: Depends on who you talk to, but the story I've been told is that it's kind of like a Citizen of the Year type event where people are generally nominated. This year we did the nominations in-house, but it is often a open nomination for the public to nominate people from Winkler or that contribute to things in Winkler.
0: And thank you so much for dropping by and letting us know what you got going on, because there's Winkler Arts and Culture, especially this time of year, is bumping. There's a lot going on.
1: For sure. Yeah, every day.
0: Yeah. And so with that, I wish you best of luck because it's a busy time of year for you.
1: Yeah. Thank you very much. Thanks for having me.
2: 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And if your favorite subject is lunch, then do I have some great news for you.
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2: Looking like a mainly sunny day today, windy with a high of 14. Tonight, clear, low of plus 1. Friday, cloudy, high of 18. Saturday, cloudy, 40% chance of showers, high of 19. Currently in Pilot Mound, it is 6 degrees and 7 degrees in the rest of the Pembina Valley. Winds are coming in from the west at 22 kilometers per hour with a relative humidity of 70%. See what's coming your way and check the live radar and your 7-day CDK electric forecast on the Pembina Valley online app.
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0: Tennille Towns, Sunshine's Free on the Country 88 Morning Show, powered by Green Valley Equipment. I'm Alexander Peters. We are cruising on through the bottom half of the 7 o'clock hour here. Hope you've been having yourself a fantastic Thursday morning. Still sitting around 8 degrees at the moment, making our way up to a high of 14 later in the day. Winds are sitting around that 50 kilometer an hour mark. A low of 1 is what we're kind of expecting tonight, though it'll be a clear night. Tomorrow, a high of 18, Saturday, a high of 19, cloudy, 40% chance of showers, and Sunday, sunny, with a high of 17. 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
2: Good morning. I'm Alexander Peters. Rhineland Reeve candidate Danny Penner says his decision to run is rooted in both friendship and a desire to serve close to home. Penner says he first considered putting his name forward after a friend decided not to run, but he also felt municipal politics offered the best chance to have a direct impact on people's lives.
3: I'd been asked many times to run federal politics. I've been asked many times to run provincially, and obviously many times to run for municipal politics and offer my services there. And I felt in the world that we live in today, federally or even provincially, that little drop in the bucket maybe wouldn't have the opportunity to change someone's lives like we could locally. So I felt that there was maybe a way I could make a difference in some little bit locally.
2: Penner says if elected, he would bring a big-picture leadership style to the role and look for ways to involve more people from the community in the work of council. Giant Pumpkins will once again take center stage in Roland this Saturday for the annual Roland Pumpkin Fair. Secretary Lisa Pinkerton says the day starts with a pancake breakfast at 8, followed by a craft sale featuring more than 50 vendors. The Giant Pumpkin Weigh-Off begins at 11.
4: So it's usually at 10:30, but if you want to come out for the Weigh-Off, it is at 11 this year. And I haven't heard too much from the growers this year at all, but we always have some huge pumpkins come out.
2: Free family entertainment continues throughout the afternoon, with most events taking place at the arena in Roland, and the full day of activities are free to attend. And the 20th annual Manitoba Communities in Bloom Conference was held on Saturday in Niverville, bringing communities together from across the province for a day of networking, seminars, and awards. Manitoba CIB President Shirley Kalanook says the host town stood out.
5: The Niverville Committee has done a super duper job. Amazing how they come together and the designs and the decorations. It's just all phenomenal. It's fantastic. A lot of credit goes to Niverville Committee because they did a bit of hard work. But as I said before, you don't get anything without hard work.
2: Seven communities participated this year, with Carmen, Portage, and St. Jean earning 5 blooms. Get the news of the day conveniently delivered to your email inbox and subscribe to the Daily News on Pembina Valley Online.
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6: Captain of the Pembina Valley Hawks in the Manitoba U18 AAA Hockey League, Tyson Pethybridge, says he's excited to get the regular season underway.
7: Yeah, it's been really nice to be back. 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
6: Pethybridge adds that he's grateful for the community's support, and he considers it an honor to have been named captain of such a wonderful program like the Hawks. You can read more by going to PeminaValleyOnline.com. In the Manitoba Junior Hockey League, Weiwei Sekapo defeated Dauphin 4-1, the Winnipeg Monarchs defeated Northern Manitoba 6-2, and Portage upended Selkirk 3-2 in overtime. In Major League Baseball, Tristan Peters and the Chicago White Sox are moving on as they swept their wildcard series, defeating Houston 7-3. Peters went 1-for-3 with an RBI, a walk, a run scored, and a strikeout. I'm Dave Anthony.
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2: Looking like a mainly sunny day today, windy with a high of 14. Tonight, clear, low of plus 1. Friday, cloudy, high of 18. Saturday, cloudy, 40% chance of showers, high of 19. Currently in Pilot Mound, it is 6 degrees and 7 degrees in the rest of the Pembina Valley. Winds are coming in from the west at 22 kilometers per hour with a relative humidity of 70%. See what's coming your way and check the live radar and your 7-day CDK Electric forecast on the Pembina Valley online app.
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I ain't saying Jordan Davis on the Country 88 Morning Show, powered by Green Valley Equipment. I'm Alexander Peters. We're sitting around that 7-degree mark still, making our way up to high of 14 later in the day. A low of 1 is what we're expecting for tonight. So, yeah, frost could be coming any day now if it hasn't already. You can expect to hear me start saying those words, which might be scary for some people. High of 18 tomorrow for Friday, high of 19 on Saturday with a 40% chance of showers. 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That's at 1 at the Morden Activity Center. That's just one thing I'm going to mention right now. There's also an exhibit reception happening with Edna Navis. That's happening at the Winkler Arts and Culture Center. If you're looking for something cool to go to tonight, you can find all sorts of cool information at the Parkside Home Hardware Community Events.

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0: Looking like a mainly sunny day today, windy with a high of 14. Tonight, clear, low of plus 1. Friday, cloudy, high of 18. Saturday, cloudy, 40% chance of showers, high of 19. Currently in Pilot Mound, it is 6 degrees and 7 degrees in the rest of the Pembina Valley. Winds are coming in from the west at 22 kilometers per hour with a relative humidity of 70%. See what's coming your way and check the live radar and your 7-day CDK electric forecast on the Pembina Valley online app.
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0: joined in studio by Morden Fire Captain Jonathan Baumgart. How are you doing today?
1: I'm great. How about you?
0: I'm doing well.
1: Awesome.
0: What brings you to the studio this fine morning?
1: So this morning I'm here to promote Fire Prevention Week, which is next week, October 4th to October 10th. Mm-hmm. And this year's theme is Charge into Fire Safety. Safe charging is a superpower.
0: Okay, so there are, based on the context of that title, I'm assuming there are probably unsafe ways to charge your devices.
1: Correct. So as a fire service nationally and internationally, we're finding issues with fires starting with lithium-ion batteries or devices that carry lithium-ion batteries. Mm-hmm. And so the theme this year is just reminding people how to safely use them, the right products to purchase so that we're purchasing safe products, and then how to dispose of those batteries.
0: Okay.
1: So when we talk lithium-ion batteries, the first thing that most of us think about are cell phones or yep. tablets. But a lithium-ion battery, majority of the devices that we own that have a charging cable mm-hmm. with an internal battery are going to be lithium-ion batteries, mm-hmm. the vast majority. So it's everything from your smartwatch to your cell phones to your tablets, headphones or earbuds.

0: Okay. And sometimes the screen will pop off or the backing will pop off.
1: Yeah.
0: So those are all warning signs. So we want to ensure that when we're charging these devices that we're doing them in a safe manner on a hard, stable surface and that we're using the right equipment to charge them.
1: We'll be hearing more from Jonathan in just a second. Still sit around that 8-degree mark, making our way up to a high of 14 degrees later in the day. 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

0: Down to one, Luke Bryan on the Country 88 Morning Show, powered by Green Valley Equipment, joined in studio by Fire Captain Jonathan Baumgart, talking Fire Prevention Week, charging into fire safety next week, specifically lithium-ion batteries.
1: So yeah. A lithium-ion battery, that come in different shapes and sizes because they're being put into various devices. So like your cell phone is a very thin item, so that battery is very thin, like almost like a credit card. Mm-hmm. So I brought an example of a battery that's failed, and it's more the shape of a pillow now than it is a credit card.
0: Yeah.
1: And so why that is blown like that is because these things have failed and it off gases, and that is the gas that has now expanded that package. Mm-hmm. So when we are charging these devices, one thing I'm guilty of is you have a charging port or a charging block that plugs into your wall that has a USB-C end on it. We just put everything that has a USB-C charging cable into that port because it fits, which... Right? Why would I go look for the right end when I have one right there?
0: Exactly.
1: So just because the plug fits in the charger doesn't mean that's the right charger for the device. Our charging ports and our charging blocks have different power ratings, and we can be overcharging or charging our device too fast given the incorrect end for our cable.
0: Yeah.
1: So I want to make sure that we're using the right item to charge it.
0: We'll be hearing more from Jonathan in just a moment. First up, your 8:30 news package coming up right now.
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0: Good morning, I'm Alexander Peters. The Carmen Anse Community Chamber of Commerce has set October 7th for an all-candidates forum and invites all area residents to hear directly from the candidates. Jody Winkler is the executive director of the chamber. She spoke about the forum.
3: It's going to be held at the Carmen Collegiate Community Theater. Doors open at 6:30. The forum will begin at 7. It's open to all public, anybody in the town and the RM. Citizens are welcome to join us to hear from our candidates. All of the candidates up for election have been invited, as well as the ones that are have been acclaimed.
0: The all-candidate forum at Carmen Collegiate Community Theater takes place Wednesday, October 7th. Doors open at 6:30 p.m. Forum begins at 7. And just how big can a pumpkin get? Visitors to the Roland Pumpkin Fair may get their answer Saturday when growers bring their giant pumpkins to the annual weigh-off. Fair Secretary Lisa Pinkerton says that in the past, they've grown so large that their scale had broken.
4: Well, one year they actually broke the scale. It was calibrated to a certain amount, and then it went over that amount and it wouldn't register. So we actually had to take it to Jordan Corner to the elevator to get it weighed. We have to have special tractors that bring them in. And there's a harness that lifts it up and off the scale.
0: This year's Weigh Off has a new start time at 11 a.m. with a craft sale, soup and pie, live music, and free family entertainment throughout the afternoon. And Carmen Collegiate's Mocktober and Movember fundraisers are back for another year, and this time the goal is to raise $100,000 for Boundary Trails Health Center. Mary Reimer says the fundraiser wouldn't be possible without the support of a longtime partner.
5: I have to give props to OMG Candy Company. They have been absolutely

0: Absolutely instrumental to this fundraiser. They have donated the chocolate every year. We could not have made this kind of money without their support.
1: Reimer says she's picking up 800 pounds of chocolate and will soon start making the mustaches. And Regional Connections Immigrant Services has brought back its fall programming with English classes and conversation groups running in communities across the Pembina Valley. Executive Director Steve Reynolds says the programs are open to people at different English skill levels, including those looking to build confidence in professional and everyday conversations.
2: So people at all levels and for different reasons can get involved with a class or a conversation group or a language buddy.
1: English classes are running in Winkler, Morden, Altona, and Rosenort, with conversation groups also available in Carmen and Morris. Find these stories and more on Pembina Valley Online and in the daily news delivered to your inbox when you subscribe.
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4: Captain of the Pembina Valley Hawks in the Manitoba U18 AAA Hockey League, Tyson Pethybridge, says he's excited to get the regular season underway.
5: Yeah, it's been really nice to be back. I know a bunch of the guys from last year jacked up, and I think we got a really good group of young guys coming in too.
4: Pethybridge adds that he's grateful for the community support and he considers it an honor to have been named captain of such a wonderful program like the Hawks. You can read more by going to PeminaValleyOnline.com. In the Manitoba Junior Hockey League, Weiwei Sekapo defeated Dauphin 4-1. The Winnipeg Monarchs defeated Northern Manitoba 6-2 and Portage upended Selkirk 3-2 in overtime. In Major League Baseball, Tristan Peters and the Chicago White Sox are moving on as they swept their wildcard series, defeating Houston 7-3. Peters went 1-for-3 with an RBI, a walk, a run scored, and a strikeout. I'm Dave Anthony.
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1: Looking like a mainly sunny day today, windy with a high of 14. Tonight clear, low of plus 1. Friday cloudy, high of 18. Saturday cloudy, 40% chance of showers, high of 19. Currently in Pilot Mound, it is 6 degrees and 7 degrees in the rest of the Pembina Valley. Winds are coming in from the west at 22 kilometers per hour with a relative humidity of 70%. See what's coming your way and check the live radar and your 7-day CDK electric forecast on the Pembina Valley online app.
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0: 20 cigarettes, Morgan Wallen on the Country 88 Morning Show, powered by Green Valley Equipment. I'm Alexander Peters. We're sitting around 8 degrees at the moment. I'm joined in the studio by Fire Captain Jonathan Baumgart, talking about Fire Safety and Fire Prevention Week next week. We were just chatting about charging devices just recently, and you had mentioned that if you're plugging in your device, keeping it on a flat, cool surface is the best idea. So if I put this thing on like a pillow or a bed, that is a hazard, I take it?
1: It is. It's a hazard to the point where that phone is heating and the battery is heating and it has nowhere to go. Mm-hmm. So you're insulating that heat. Just because you do it once, you're probably going to be fine. Probably 10 or 15 times you're going to be fine. Eventually, that's going to cause that battery to start having issues. Mm-hmm. And the unfortunate part is these batteries are all internal, so it's very hard to see any damage to these units before it's catastrophic or to the point where they're swelling and splitting our phones apart. So again, everything I talk about, I'm guilty of myself, right? Charging a device on a bed or on a couch. You want to make sure that when we are charging it, that, yeah, if we can get it to a safe, hard, stable surface where it's not going to get knocked off and that sort of thing. And we want to make sure that it has airflow. Heat is the enemy to these batteries. A lithium ion battery, if you think about your AA battery you have in your back of your TV remote, a lithium ion battery has a bunch of those cells that look similar to that, all interconnected together. And the way I like to show the elementary school kids is with dominoes. So you have one cell, that cell overheats and fails, and then it starts knocking the next one over. So like dominoes, all of a sudden, all those cells start failing and it overheats. So yeah, when we're using our devices, we wanna make sure that when we're charging them, that we're keeping an eye on how hot they're getting, any sounds that they're making, any weird smells. When your charging cable goes into the end of your phone or your device, we want to make sure that it's tight and not loose so it's not arcing or having any issues that way. So it's got a continuous power supply coming in as well.
0: We'll be right back with more from Jonathan in just a sec. First up, we've got Bailey Zimmerman, Chevy Silverado on Country 88. Good morning.

0: chatting Fire Prevention Week with Captain Jonathan Baumgart. Jonathan, what does Fire Prevention Week look like for Morden Fire and Rescue?
1: So Fire Prevention Week in Morden, for us on the department, we go to the elementary schools and we discuss fire safety with kindergarten to grade four students.
0: Okay.
1: So kindergarten and grade one is very much just basic fire safety, home fire escape plans, making sure your smoke alarms work in your house, that kind of thing. And then grades two to four, we kind of lean into the theme of the week. And the last couple of years, it's been lithium ion batteries because of the issues that we're seeing. And it's that age group is really good because fire safety and overall safety is to the forefront. And they're the advocate for us to bring that fire message home.
0: Yeah.
1: So they're the sponges that take that information and they go home and pester mom and dad about the unsafe things that they do.
0: I remember being the pest coming home and be like, you guys don't understand. We need a plan.
1: We do need a plan. And that's the thing, right? As we get older, we get busier and we have more things on our plate and on our mind, and fire safety takes the back seat. So it's good for us to have that reminder, not only to that age group, but have that age group go home and push the message at home. And I, for me, I think it's working. I can see it working. There are times where people, we go to an incident where it's the little person in the house is the one who actually caught the problem before it got worse.
0: Yes, I've read a few of the reports. It's fascinating when you see like the

0: response fell to kids' hands. They responded.
1: They did.
0: And so that's because of this stuff like this.
1: Yeah, and that's what they say. They say it's amazing doing it for as long as I've done it. You go to a class and you'll have 30 kids and you're like, okay, I'm looking at three kids that are actually paying attention, but then you go back the next year and you question them and they all retain all that information.
0: Yeah.
1: So they are sponges. They are taking it all in. Mm-hmm. And so that's our big push with Fire Prevention Week, is to get into the schools, get that message out. Mm-hmm. And then just running stuff on social media and talking with like people with you, like you on the radio, and pushing that message out and just trying to get that message or that safety slogan out there so that people are actually putting it in their mind, even if it is for a short period of time. Mm-hmm. So, yeah.
0: Do you think if we got teachers to wear firefighter uniforms, they'd remember other stuff too?
1: Oh, probably. I think you'd probably have more students paying attention to the teacher if they're wearing fire uniforms, for sure. Yeah, for sure.
0: Well, thank you so much for coming to the studio today, Jonathan.
1: Thanks
0: this
1: for
0: has
1: having
0: been
1: me.
0: Super enlightening.
1: Right on, thanks.
2: 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We throw down some Spanish. You text us the English definition. 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
7: Looking like a mainly sunny day today. Windy with a high of 14. Tonight clear, low of plus 1. Friday cloudy, high of 18. Saturday cloudy, 40% chance of showers, high of 19. Currently in Pilot Mound, it is 6 degrees and 7 degrees in the rest of the Pembina Valley. Winds are coming in from the west at 22 kilometers per hour with a relative humidity of 70%. See what's coming your way and check the live radar and your 7-day CDK Electric forecast on the Pembina Valley online app.
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0: James Barker Band After Dark on the Country 88 Morning Show, powered by Green Valley Equipment. I'm Alexander Peters. We are cruising on through the back half of the 8 o'clock hour here, sitting around 7 degrees, making our way up to 14 is our high later today. Fairly windy this morning. 1 is our low tonight. We'll go up to a high of 18 again on Friday, 19 on Saturday. Cloudy with a 40% chance of showers that day. You can find more information on the CDK Electric local weather page on Pembina Valley Online or the Pembina Valley Online app. I'll be right back in just a second with your 9 o'clock news package.
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1: Good morning, I'm Alexander Peters. Danny Penner says water security is one of the issues he would want to keep moving forward if elected Reeve for the municipality of Rhineland. Penner says that includes both water moving through the municipality and the supply of drinking water coming into the region.
2: Not just water running through a municipality, but water coming to us that we use and drink. And, you know, that's pretty important stuff. And, you know, we've got to have organizations that are willing to step up and make agreements with Americans and Canadians and how we're supplying the valley with water and what do we do, security, things like that.
1: Penner says he would also focus on the core needs of the community and make sure council's not trying to take on too many things at once. And the Carmen Community Chamber of Commerce has set October 7th for an all-candidates forum and invites all area residents to hear directly from the candidates. Jody Winkler is the executive director of the chamber. She spoke about the forum.
3: We will start with a list of candidates from the town of Carmen. We have two predetermined questions that they will have in advance and be able to answer. And then we will have questions from the floor that we will welcome the public to write down their question.
1: The all-candidate forum at Carmen Collegiate Community Theater takes place Wednesday, October 7th. Doors open 6:30. Forum begins at 7. Regional Connections Immigrant Services says its employment program is keeping busy as employers across different industries look to hire. Executive Director Steve Reynolds says there have been more hiring activity recently, creating opportunities for people to look for work.
4: There's been some caution in the labor market, but currently we're seeing a lot of hiring actually at different employers and in different industries.
1: Regional Connections provides employment services for people aged 18 and older who are legally entitled to work in Canada. That support can include help finding a first job, career development, and coaching. And Mary Reimer of Carmen Collegiate started a chocolate mustache fundraiser after a colleague was diagnosed with cancer. During the second year of the fundraiser, she received a diagnosis of her own.
5: And I continued making chocolates that year, I think more so just to kind of, you know, redirect my focus. I was terrified, understandably so. And so I thought, you know what, I'm going to make chocolate again. Mm-hmm. Just to keep my mind busy and to not think about cancer. I wanted to do something positive.
1: The fundraiser grew from $1,500 in its first year to $8,300 in its second, with thousands more raised in the years since. This year, the goal is $100,000 for Boundary Trails Health Center. If you want to stay on top of what's happening in your community, subscribe to The Daily News on Pembina Valley Online.
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6: Captain of the Pembina Valley Hawks in the Manitoba U18 AAA Hockey League, Tyson Pethybridge, says he's excited to get the regular season underway.
7: Yeah, it's been really nice to be back. I know a bunch of the guys from last year jacked up, and I think we got a really good group of young guys coming in too.
6: Pethybridge adds that he's grateful for the community support and he considers it an honor to have been named captain of such a wonderful program like the Hawks. You can read more by going to PeminaValleyOnline.com. In the Manitoba Junior Hockey League, Weiwei Sekapo defeated Dauphin 4-1. The Winnipeg Monarchs defeated Northern Manitoba 6-2 and Portage upended Selkirk 3-2 in overtime. In Major League Baseball, Tristan Peters and the Chicago White Sox are moving on as they swept their wildcard series, defeating Houston 7-3. Peters went 1-for-3 with an RBI, a walk, a run scored, and a strikeout. I'm Dave Anthony.
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1: Looking like a mainly sunny day today, windy with a high of 14. Tonight, clear, low of +1. Friday, cloudy, high of 18. Saturday, cloudy, 40% chance of showers, high of 19. Currently in Pilot Mound, it is 6 degrees and 7 degrees in the rest of the Pembina Valley. Winds are coming in from the west at 22 kilometers per hour with a relative humidity of 70%. See what's coming your way and check the live radar and your 7-day CDK electric forecast on the Pembina Valley online app.
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1: Nate Holler, Ain't Like Me on the Country 88 Morning Show, powered by Green Valley Equipment. I'm Alexander Peters, hoping you're having yourself a fantastic October 1st morning. That's right, we're here, 2026, October 1st, 10 months into the year, sitting around 7 degrees at the moment, making our way up to a high of 14 degrees later in the day. Can you believe it? Can you believe Thanksgiving, Halloween, all this stuff? We're in the last 3 months of the year. It still boggles my mind. Carry on, Kenny Chesney.

tailgate party in your ears. Right now, I really need.

0: Good morning, Jamie.
1: Hey, it's Anchor's Angle Time.
0: Hey, look at that.
1: Here we are on a Thursday.
0: Here we are.
1: And here's the thing. So it kind of feels like a Monday. Yesterday was National Day for Truth and Reconciliation, mm-hmm. a day to listen here on our Golden West radio stations, but also a day when it was in the middle of the week, so now it feels like Monday.
0: It kind of does a little bit.
1: Yeah.
0: Walking into, like, I don't know how it was yesterday for you, but, like, suddenly now, coming into the office this morning, felt like maybe I overextended myself a little bit, and now I'm back on a Monday.
1: I did the same thing,
0: mm-hmm.
1: and it's actually Thursday, surprise,
0: mm-hmm. yes.
1: and it's a new month.
0: Yeah, that's true. October 1st.
1: Happy October 1st.
0: Woo.
1: Spooky season is here. Ooh, I love the 90s ghost sounds. So, are you excited about October?
0: We're now in the throes of autumn, which I've been very clear, my favorite season.
1: There are two things that are the throes of passion. And autumn.
0: Also, football.
1: Throws of football.
0: Yes. Throw the old pigskin around. I don't know. Like Charlie Brown, fall, Great Pumpkin, that all is like, it's very, very, very much my vibe.
1: Yeah.
0: But different people's fall vibes are very, very different, I've noticed. Like, for me, it's that like walking around, crunchy leaves, the Charlie Brown, Great Pumpkin stuff, pumpkin fairs. But my sister is very, spooky Halloween horror slasher movies.
1: Your sister and I are best friends who never see each other.
0: Yes, yes. That's your experience? You're a spooky person?
1: I'm a spooky season person all the way. I don't just watch scary movies in October. I will watch them at any point of the year.
0: Mm-hmm.
1: But I do, like, all my pumpkin decorations are out, and I have, like, a little ghost, and, like, I like bats.
0: Mm-hmm.
1: I have a dollhouse that I painted black.
0: Mm-hmm.
1: It looks kind of eerie.
0: Yeah, yeah.
1: So yeah, I definitely lean more into the spooky vibes. When it's foggy out, I'm like, yes, this is it.
0: Yeah, yeah.
1: This
0: what's the point in this season where it's like, okay, fair game, now it's time to be ghosty?
1: Like September 15th.
0: Really? Okay.
1: Yes.
0: Man.
1: That's when I start getting ghosty. But I also feel the Christmas creep.
0: Oh, really?
1: Yes.
0: No.
1: I do. So then by the end of October, I'm kind of over it. And over the spooky season.
0: Really?
1: And I'm kind of ready for like the season of magic and sparkles.
0: You're ready for Mariah to start belting it?
1: Yes.
0: Yeah.
1: I love celebrating.
0: Mm-hmm.
1: So give me a holiday.
0: Mm-hmm.
1: I'm going to celebrate it big time.
0: Yeah. Yeah. I do get that. There's this rule that we have in my family. You don't put up the tree before November 11th, right?
1: Right.
0: And that is kind of like, it's there for multiple reasons. For me, if the season starts too soon, then the magic is worn off by the time the date comes here.
1: That's exactly right. It's good to wait and be like, oh good, now it's finally here. It builds anticipation.
0: Exactly.
1: And character.
0: Mm-hmm.
1: But I will tell you, I am working on like fallizing my outdoor space, putting away patio furniture. I decided that this weekend I'm going to be stringing the Christmas lights around my front pine trees.
0: Okay.
1: Because that's a lot of work. It's not fun to do when it's cold, windy, and snowing.
0: That's smart.
1: And I don't have to turn them on.
0: You don't.
1: So I'm going to do that this weekend.
0: They're there. That's pretty smart.
1: Merry Christmas.
0: No, what? Hey now, not yet. We just talked about this.
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5: Looking like a mainly sunny day today, windy with a high of 14. Tonight clear, low of +1. Friday cloudy, high of 18. Saturday cloudy, 40% chance of showers, high of 19. Currently in Pilot Mound, it is 6 degrees and 7 degrees in the rest of the Pembina Valley. Winds are coming in from the west at 22 kilometers per hour with a relative humidity of 70%. See what's coming your way and check the live radar and your 7-day CDK electric forecast on the Pembina Valley online app.
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apologize for the fact that in our previous conversation, Jamie did mention Merry Christmas, and it was just simply too early for that. I should have been able to catch it before it was said, and it's just really unfortunate that I didn't do better. I want you to know that I will dedicate myself to doing better in the future and making sure that holiday greetings happen in timely fashions, because if every day is Christmas, then no day is Christmas, and I just want you to know that I recognize it and I will do better. Think I'm in love with you. Chris Stapleton, coming up next.

0: Alternate ending Thelma and James on the Country 88 Morning Show, powered by Green Valley Equipment. I'm Alexander Peters. We're still sitting around that 8-degree mark, making our way up to a high of 14 later in the day. Our low is 1 degree later tonight, which I don't know if I can say this, but which means eventually I'm going to start saying the F word on our radio station, that being frost. I had to say that really quickly so you wouldn't jump to any conclusions. So if that is something that you get nervous about, just be aware that's coming down the line. Tomorrow, 18 degrees is our high for Friday. Saturday, 19 degrees is our high with a 40% chance of rain. 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
11: Looking like a mainly sunny day today. Windy with a high of 14. Tonight clear, low of +1. Friday cloudy, high of 18. Saturday cloudy, 40% chance of showers, high of 19. Currently in Pilot Mound, it is 6 degrees and 7 degrees in the rest of the Pembina Valley. Winds are coming in from the west at 22 kilometers per hour with a relative humidity of 70%. See what's coming your way and check the live radar and your 7-day CDK electric forecast on the Pembina Valley online app.
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0: Hunter Brothers Hard Dirt on the Country 88 Morning Show, powered by Green Valley Equipment. I'm Alexander Peters, hoping you're having yourself a fantastic Thursday morning. I almost said Monday because it does feel a little bit like a Monday. We're making our way up to a high of 14 degrees later today, a low of 1 come tonight, and then tomorrow a high of 18 and a high of 19 on Saturday. You can find more information on the CDK Electric local weather page on Pembina Valley Online and the Pembina Valley Online app. I'll be coming at you in just a minute here with your 10 o'clock news package. Don't go anywhere.
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2: Good morning, I'm Alexander Peters. Rhinelander Reeve candidate Danny Penner says he would bring years of community, agriculture, and board experience to the Reeves chair. Penner says he and his wife, Anita, have been involved in community work since they were married, including time as 4-H leaders, involvement with local curling clubs, and he served as president of the Rhineland Ag Society. Penner also points to leadership roles with the Manitoba Pulse Growers Association, Manitoba's Outstanding Young Farmers Association.
3: I'm just stepping off that board now, but I'm a member of the Canada's Outstanding Young Farmers Organization. I was past president now. I was the president for a couple of years. I've been on that board for 8 years. And while I was president of that board, we brought on a lot of sponsorship, also expanded that board from being six to involving different committees throughout the whole organization and really built a strong leadership group from east to west across Canada. Nice. I was also a founding member of Pulse Canada Research, where we funded research in Canadian agriculture and Pulse projects.
2: Penner says if elected, he would bring a big picture leadership style to the role and look for ways to involve more people from the community in the work of council. And the Roland Pumpkin Fair is returning Saturday, but organizers say they need more people to keep the community tradition going. Secretary Lisa Pinkerton says...
4: Anyone who's been to the fair quite a few years may have noticed some of our regular events aren't happening this year. That is because we are in desperate need of more volunteers. Okay. So our board is short members as well as volunteers for the day, but in particular the board. If you enjoy the fair and you're in the area and want to help us out, we definitely need some help to keep the fair going.
2: Pinkerton says the board

0: is operating bare bones and sometimes has difficulty getting quorum for meetings. People interested in helping can contact the Roland Pumpkin Fair or the RM office. The Pumpkin Fair returns to the Roland Arena this Saturday. And the Carmen and Community Chamber of Commerce has set October 7th for an all-candidates forum and invites all area residents to hear directly from candidates. Susan Stein is the town of Carmen's chief administrative officer, as well as the senior election official, and spoke about the forum.
1: The forum will begin at 7 p.m. All candidates from the town of Carmen and the RM Dufferin have been invited to participate. Everyone is welcome. Questions from the public will be welcome and encouraged. And we encourage everyone to come out, get informed, and be part of the conversation.
0: The All-Candidate Forum at Carmen Collegiate Community Theater takes place Wednesday, October 7th. We're gathering all the news of the day and delivering it directly into your inbox. 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
3: Captain of the Pembina Valley Hawks in the Manitoba U18 AAA Hockey League, Tyson Pethybridge, says he's excited to get the regular season underway.
4: Yeah, it's been really nice to be back. I know a bunch of the guys from last year jacked up, and I think we got a really good group of young guys coming in too.
3: Pethybridge adds that he's grateful for the community support and he considers it an honor to have been named captain of such a wonderful program like the Hawks. You can read more by going to PeminaValleyOnline.com. In the Manitoba Junior Hockey League, Weiwei Sikapo defeated Dauphin 4-1. The Winnipeg Monarchs defeated Northern Manitoba 6-2 and Portage upended Selkirk 3-2 in overtime. In Major League Baseball, Tristan Peters and the Chicago White Sox are moving on as they swept their wildcard series, defeating Houston 7-3. Peters went 1-for-3 with an RBI, a walk, a run scored, and a strikeout. I'm Dave Anthony.
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0: Looking like a mainly sunny day today, windy with a high of 14. Tonight clear, low of +1. Friday cloudy, high of 18. Saturday cloudy, 40% chance of showers, high of 19. Currently in Pilot Mound, it is 7 degrees, 8 degrees in Carmen, Morden, and Winkler, and in Altona, it is 9 degrees. Winds are coming in from the west and northwest at 29 kilometers per hour, gusting to 41, with a relative humidity of 61%. See what's coming your way and check the live radar and your 7-day CDK Electric forecast on the Pembina Valley online app.
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Good time goes. Dallas Smith on the Country 88 Morning Show. I'm Alexander Peters. Hope you're having yourself a fantastic Thursday morning. October 1st, we are just after 10 in the morning at the moment, making our way up to a high of 14 degrees later today. Next up, we got Garth Brooks standing outside the fire on Country 88. Good morning.

Good time goes. Dallas Smith on the Country 88 Morning Show. I'm Alexander Peters. Hope you're having yourself a fantastic Thursday morning, October 1st. We are just after 10 in the morning at the moment, making our way up to a high of 14 degrees later today. Next up, we got Garth Brooks standing outside the fire on Country 88. Good morning.

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16: Looking like a mainly sunny day today, windy with a high of 14. Tonight, clear, low of plus 1. Friday, cloudy, high of 18. Saturday, cloudy, 40% chance of showers, high of 19. Currently in Pilar Mound, it is 7 degrees, 8 degrees in Carmen, Morden, and Winkler, and in Altona, it is 9 degrees. Winds are coming in from the west and northwest at 29 kilometers per hour, gusting to 41, with a relative humidity of 61%. See what's coming your way and check the live radar and your 7-day CDK Electric forecast on the Pembina Valley online app.
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I'm Alexander Peters. 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We're sitting around 10 degrees at the moment, making our way up to that high of 14 later in the day. Cut 'em loose. Kelsey Kulik coming up next.

0: 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You smell smoke? 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
8: 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Someone has to cover the fire, the fundraiser.

0: Long live the night on Country 88. I'm Alexander Peters, and I'm wondering, are you more of a spooky October person, or do you prefer the changing of the leaves, cozy vibes that come with October and fall? You either fall into one of the two camps, I find. There are a lot of people in my life who really like the spooky stuff. They like the ghosts, they like the skeletons, they like the movies that come with it. And there are also people in my life that are more of a, I just like the great pumpkin. I like the cozy feeling, my pumpkin spice lattes, those sorts of things. Let me know what camp you fall into. That's 204-331-2266 for our Integrity Parts Plus talk and text line. I'm curious.
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we were cool with that. Cutting flies, trying to duck our teachers. Bombing smokes out behind the bleachers. Friday driving double feature. Took my girl and we didn't watch either. My

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2: Good morning, I'm Alexander Peters. Rhineland Reeve candidate Danny Penner says his decision to run is rooted in both friendship and a desire to serve close to home. Penner says he first considered putting his name forward after a friend decided not to run, but he also felt municipal politics offered the best chance to have a direct impact on people's lives.
3: I'd been asked many times to run federal politics. I've been asked many times to run provincially, and obviously many times to run for municipal politics and offer my services there. And I felt in the world that we live in today, federally or even provincially, that little drop in the bucket maybe wouldn't have the opportunity to change someone's lives like we could locally. So I felt that there was maybe a way I could make a difference in some little bit locally.
2: Penner says if elected, he would bring a big-picture leadership style to the role and look for ways to involve more people from the community in the work of council. Giant pumpkins will once again take center stage in Roland this Saturday for the annual Roland Pumpkin Fair. Secretary Lisa Pinkerton says the day starts with a pancake breakfast at 8, followed by a craft sale featuring more than 50 vendors. The giant pumpkin weigh-off begins at 11.
4: So it's usually at 10:30, but if you want to come out for the weigh-off, it is at 11 this year. And I haven't heard too much from the growers this year at all, but we always have some huge pumpkins come out.
2: Free family entertainment continues throughout the afternoon, with most events taking place at the arena in Roland, and the full day of activities

0: free to attend. And the 20th Annual Manitoba Communities in Bloom Conference was held on Saturday in Niverville, bringing communities together from across the province for a day of networking, seminars, and awards. Manitoba CIB President Shirley Kalanook says the host town stood out.
1: The Niverville Committee has done a super-duper job. Amazing how they come together and the designs and the decorations. It's just all phenomenal. It's fantastic. A lot of credit goes to Niverville Committee because they did a bit of hard work. But as I said before, you don't get anything without hard work.
0: Seven communities participated this year, with Carmen, Portage, and the St. Jean earning 5 blooms. 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
3: Captain of the Pembina Valley Hawks in the Manitoba U18 AAA Hockey League, Tyson Pethybridge, says he's excited to get the regular season underway.
4: Yeah, it's been really nice to be back. I know a bunch of the guys from last year jacked up, and I think we got a really good group of young guys coming in too.
3: Pethybridge adds that he's grateful for the community support and he considers it an honor to have been named captain of such a wonderful program like the Hawks. You can read more by going to PeminaValleyOnline.com. In the Manitoba Junior Hockey League, Weiwei Sekapo defeated Dauphin 4-1, the Winnipeg Monarchs defeated Northern Manitoba 6-2, and Portage upended Selkirk 3-2 in overtime. In Major League Baseball, Tristan Peters and the Chicago White Sox are moving on as they swept their wildcard series, defeating Houston 7-3. Peters went 1-for-3 with an RBI, a walk, a run scored, and a strikeout. I'm Dave Anthony.
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0: Looking like a mainly sunny day today, windy with a high of 14. Tonight, clear, low of +1. Friday, cloudy, high of 18. Saturday, cloudy, 40% chance of showers, high of 19. Currently in Pilar Mound, it is 7 degrees, 8 degrees in Carmen, Morden, and Winkler, and in Altona, it is 9 degrees. Winds are coming in from the west and northwest at 29 kilometers per hour, gusting to 41, with a relative humidity of 61%. See what's coming your way and check the live radar and your 7-day CDK Electric forecast on the Pembina Valley online app.
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1: Hey, it's Anchor's Angle Time.
0: Hey, look at that.
1: Here we are on a Thursday.
0: Here we are.
1: And here's the thing. So it kind of feels like a Monday. Yesterday was National Day for Truth and Reconciliation, a day to listen here on our Golden West radio stations, but also a day when it was in the middle of the week, so now it feels like Monday.
0: It kind of does a little bit. Yeah. Walking into like a... I don't know how it was yesterday for you, but like suddenly now coming into the office this morning, I felt like maybe I overextended myself a little bit and now I'm back on a Monday.
1: I did the same thing. Mm-hmm. And it's actually Thursday. Surprise.
0: Mm-hmm. Yes.
1: And it's a new month.
0: Yeah. That's true. October 1st.
1: Happy October 1st. Woo. Spooky season is here. Ooh, I love the 90s ghost sounds. So, are you excited about October?
0: We're now in the throes of autumn, which I've been very clear, my favorite season.
1: There are two things that are the throes of passion and autumn.
0: Also, football.
1: Throws of football.
0: Yes. Throw the old pigskin around. I don't know. Like Charlie Brown, fall, Great Pumpkin, that all is like, it's very, very, very much my vibe.
1: Yeah.
0: But different people's fall vibes are very, very different, I've noticed. Like, for me, it's that like walking around, crunchy leaves, the Charlie Brown, Great Pumpkin stuff, pumpkin fairs. But my sister is very, spooky Halloween, horror, slasher movies.
1: Your sister and I are best friends who never see each other.
0: Yes, yes. That's your experience? You're a spooky person?
1: I'm a spooky season person all the way. I don't just watch scary movies in October. I will watch them at any point of the year.
0: Mm-hmm.
1: But I do, like, all my pumpkin decorations are out and I have, like, a little ghost and, like, I like bats.
0: Mm-hmm.
1: I have a dollhouse that I painted black that looks kind of eerie.
0: Yeah, yeah.
1: So, yeah, I definitely lean more into the spooky vibes. When it's foggy out, I'm like, yes, this is it.
0: Yeah, yeah. What's the point in this season where it's like, okay, fair game, now it's time to be ghosty?
1: Like September 15th.
0: Really? Okay.
1: Yes.
0: Man.
1: That's when I start getting ghosty. But I also feel the Christmas creep.
0: Oh, really?
1: Yes.
0: No.
1: I do. So then by the end of October, I'm kind of over it. And like over the spooky season.
0: Really?
1: And I'm kind of ready for like the season of magic and sparkles.
0: You're ready for Mariah to start belting it?
1: Yes.
0: Yeah.
1: I love celebrating.
0: Mm-hmm.
1: So give me a holiday. Mm-hmm. I'm going to celebrate it big time.
0: Yeah. Yeah. I do get that. There's this rule that we have in my family. You don't put up the tree before November 11th, right?
1: Right.
0: And that is kind of like, it's there for multiple reasons. For me, if the season starts too soon, then the magic is worn off by the time the day comes here.
1: That's exactly right. It's good to wait and be like, oh good, now it's finally here. It builds anticipation.
0: Exactly.
1: And character.
0: Mm-hmm.
1: But I will tell you, I am working on like fallizing my outdoor space, putting away patio furniture. I decided that this weekend I'm going to be stringing the Christmas lights around my front pine trees.
0: Okay.
1: Because that's a lot of work. It's not fun to do when it's cold, windy, and snowing.
0: That's smart.
1: And I don't have to turn them on.
0: You don't.
1: So I'm going to do that this weekend.
0: They're there. That's pretty smart.
1: Merry Christmas.
0: No, what? Hey now, not yet. We just talked about this.

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1: Hola, amigos. 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
9: Looking like a mainly sunny day today, windy with a high of 14. Tonight clear, low of plus 1. Friday cloudy, high of 18. Saturday cloudy, 40% chance of showers, high of 19. Currently in Pilot Mound, it is 7 degrees, 8 degrees in Carmen, Morden, and Winkler, and in Altona, it is 9 degrees. Winds are coming in from the west and northwest at 29 kilometers per hour, gusting to 41, with a relative humidity of 61%. See what's coming your way and check the live radar and your 7-day CDK Electric forecast on the Pembina Valley online app.
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Coming home to you, Mackenzie Porter. I'm Alexander Peters. 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Next up, we've got If I Go Missing, Tim and the Glory Boys.

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0: Now, your Pembina Valley Online weather.
13: Looking like a mainly sunny day today. Windy with a high of 14. Tonight, clear, low of plus 1. Friday, cloudy, high of 18. Saturday, cloudy, 40% chance of showers, high of 19. Currently in Pilot Mound, it is 7 degrees, 8 degrees in Carmen, Morden, and Winkler, and in Altona, it is 9 degrees. Winds are coming in from the west and northwest at 29 kilometers per hour, gusting to 41, with a relative humidity of 61%. See what's coming your way and check the live radar and your 7-day CDK Electric forecast on the Pembina Valley online app.
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0: Dean Brody, goodbye on the Country 88 Morning Show, powered by Green Valley Equipment. We are at the back half of the 11 o'clock hour. 12 is right around the corner, making our way up to a high of 14 degrees today. Low for tonight is 1, so we're kind of looking around, maybe getting some frost, maybe. We'll see. I don't know. The high of 18 is tomorrow, high of 19 on Saturday, a 40% chance of showers on Saturday, and then sunny on Sunday with a high of 17. You can find more information on the CDK Electric local weather page on Pembina Valley Online.
1: The Senate paid tribute to a former member this week. Senator Mary Robinson, the chair of the Senate Agriculture and Forestry Committee, says on Tuesday they paid tribute to Saskatchewan Senator Todd Lewis, who passed away earlier this year, but who leaves behind a significant legacy, noting his loss continues to be deeply felt.
2: We have 105 senators. For a while, we had three that we called the Ag Senators, the three amigos, Senator Black, Senator Lewis, and myself. We're incredibly sad not only to lose such a great friend and colleague in Senator Lewis, but my heart breaks for what he would have done for Canadian agriculture.
1: Robinson says Lewis was a strong advocate for farmers and ranchers, and his absence is felt throughout the agriculture community and within the Senate. For Golden West, I'm Glendalee Allen Vossler.
3: 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With Brett Young Liberty Link Canola. 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
1: I'm Candace Dirksen. The streets of Morden were filled with orange on Tuesday as Indigenous and non-Indigenous residents walked together for the National Day for Truth and Reconciliation. Truth in Action Working Group Resource Coordinator Diane Hildebrand said the event was about remembering the past, but also about building relationships for the future. She shared her reaction to seeing people walk, eat, and spend time together.
2: There were many Indigenous and non-Indigenous people here today, and it feels good to be together. And now afterwards, to walk together and then to eat together. And the kids are playing together now in the background as we speak. It feels like a visible sign of what's possible.
1: Hildebrand said the growing community response gives her hope for the future. The Carmen and Community Chamber of Commerce has set October 7th for an All Candidates Forum and invites all area residents to hear directly from the candidates. Jody Winkler is the executive director and spoke about the forum.
3: It's going to be held at the Carmen Collegiate Community Theater. Doors open at 6:30. The forum will begin at 7. It's open to all public, anybody in the town and the RM. Citizens are welcome to join us to hear from our candidates. All of the candidates up for election have been invited, as well as the ones that are have been acclaimed.
1: All Candidates Forum at Carmen Collegiate Community Theater happens Wednesday, October 7th. Doors open at 6:30, with the forum starting at 7. Regional Connections Immigrant Services has brought back its fall programming with English classes and conversation groups running in communities across the Pemina Valley. Executive Director Steve Reynolds says the programs are open to people at different English skill levels, including those looking to build confidence in professional and everyday conversations.
4: So people at all levels and for different reasons can get involved with a class or a conversation group or a language buddy.
1: English classes are running in Winkler, Morden, Altona, and Rosenort, with conversation groups also available in Carmen and Morris. And the Winkler Family Resource Center is teaming up with Mulligan's for a fundraiser on October 14th. From 5 to 8 p.m., supporters can choose a chicken finger or cheeseburger meal, with a portion of the proceeds going to the Resource Center. Executive Director Monica Duick says the money helps keep its programming accessible.
5: So that goes directly into our funds, our operational funds, and that is directly then allows us to keep our programming free, which is always our big goal. It gets a little more difficult all the time because everything gets a little more expensive and everybody's pockets get a little bit tighter. So it's a little bit harder to find the funding, but that remains our main goal, is to always make sure that what we offer is free.
1: Tickets can be purchased in advance through the Resource Center or Mulligan's, or on the day of the fundraiser. Get the news of the day conveniently delivered to your email inbox. 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And now on the Golden West Radio Money Scope, the TSX is down 119 points. The Dow down 82. The Nasdaq down 36 points. The dollar down 10/100ths, trading at 70.2 cents U.S.
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6: The season's underway for the Pemina Valley Hawks in the Manitoba U18 AAA Hockey League, and Hawks captain Tyson Pethybridge says it was a big honor to get the C this year, given how many wonderful players have worn that letter in the past.
7: No, it's really special. Like, it's just a pleasure. I love everyone in that room, and I think we're going to have a really great year.
6: Pethybridge adds that he owes a debt of gratitude to a very supportive community. He says the Hawks have a wonderful tradition of helping players achieve their goals later on in hockey, and notes that he himself, among his teammates, hope for a long career in the Manitoba Junior Hockey League and beyond. You can read more with Hawks captain Tyson Pethybridge by going to PeminaValleyOnline.com. The lone game we're featuring tonight has the NFL Thursday Nighter under the lights, with Pittsburgh visiting Cleveland. Kickoff just after 7:15. I'm Dave Anthony.
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1: Mainly sunny skies today. Wind gusting out of the northwest to 50 kilometers per hour and a high of 14 degrees. Clear skies tonight and a low of 1. Friday, increasing cloudiness in the morning with a high of 18. Cloudy skies on Saturday with a small chance of showers and a high of 19. Sunshine returning Sunday, a high of 17. Currently across the region, it's 12 degrees. Wind gusting out of the northwest and relative humidity at 50%. Local weather you can trust. Find today's forecast on the CDK Electric weather page on the Pemina Valley Online app.
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0: Shaboozy cowgirl. Hey, I'm Sharon Church. Happy October 1st. Can you believe it? Does October mean the holiday season has officially begun? Does it mean it's time to start decorating or shopping? Definitely eating, that's for sure. It's certainly time to start making plans. Only one more full week until Thanksgiving. How did that happen? I saw a lady at the grocery store with a turkey in her cart. I thought, boy, she's smart getting such an early start. No, it's time. It is go time. When you see stovetop stuffing on sale, you round that corner and get yourself a turkey before they're all gone and you're eating lasagna for Thanksgiving.
1: School's in session. And if your favorite subject is lunch, then do I have some great news for you.
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9: Mainly sunny skies today, wind gusting out of the northwest to 50 kilometers per hour and a high of 14 degrees. Clear skies tonight and a low of 1. Friday, increasing cloudiness in the morning with a high of 18. Cloudy skies on Saturday with a small chance of showers and a high of 19. Sunshine returning Sunday, a high of 17. Currently across the region, it's 12 degrees. Wind gusting out of the northwest and relative humidity at 50%. Local weather you can trust. Find today's forecast on the CDK Electric weather page on the Pembina Valley online app.
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The Recklaws, where I'm from. Good afternoon. I'm Sharon Church. Zach Top, sounds like the radio on the way. But first, here's Tennille Towns. Sunshine's free.

0: Top. Sounds like the radio. Hey, it's Sharon Church. It's October, which means it's scary movie time. And when it comes to favorite horror movie characters, it seems one stands out above the rest. Apparently, Freddy Krueger is the most iconic horror movie bad guy. Now, I grew up in the 90s and early 2000s, so I consider Ghostface from Scream the scariest. That's actually the only scary movie I've ever watched from beginning to end. And I watched most of it with my hands covering my eyes.
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4: Mainly sunny skies today. Wind gusting out of the northwest to 50 kilometers per hour and a high of 14 degrees. Clear skies tonight and a low of 1. Friday, increasing cloudiness in the morning with a high of 18. Cloudy skies on Saturday with a small chance of showers and a high of 19. Sunshine returning Sunday, a high of 17. Currently across the region, it's 12 degrees. Wind gusting out of the northwest and relative humidity at 50%. Local weather you can trust. Find today's forecast on the CDK Electric weather page on the Pembina Valley online app.
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0: get by. Hey, I'm Sharon Church. Did you know October has 5 Saturdays, the last being on Halloween? It's weird when Halloween falls on a weekend. So many things to think about. Like, do you know how crazy these kids are going to be all day long? Plus, you got to get them dressed 2 days in a row, one for the school party on Friday, and then again on Saturday. And then what about Saturday activities? It could be fun watching kids play volleyball in their costumes, right? And what are the official trick-or-treating hours? Because if I've got kids showing up at my door at 2 o'clock, I'm going to need to buy more candy.
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2: I'm Candace Dirksen. RCMP have released more information regarding Tuesday morning's collision just south of Sanford on Highway 3. And it appears heavy fog at the time may have been a contributing factor. When officers arrived, they found three vehicles involved, all heavily damaged with debris scattered across the highway, and a total of seven occupants being treated by medical personnel. All were brought to hospital. According to RCMP, it's believed a minivan traveling north on Highway 3 collided with an SUV heading

0: south. Seconds later, a smaller SUV heading north collided with the vehicles that were blocking the highway. In the minivan were a 36-year-old male driver, a 34-year-old woman, and a 3-year-old boy, all from Plum Coulee, with the female and child sustaining serious but non-life-threatening injuries. In the SUV, a 48-year-old Winnipeg woman was the lone occupant and also suffered serious but non-life-threatening injuries. The 36-year-old female driver and her 2 children in the third vehicle all sustained minor injuries. Rhineland Reeve candidate Danny Penner says his decision to run is rooted in both friendship and a desire to serve close to home. Penner says he first considered putting his name forward after a friend decided not to run, but he also felt municipal politics offered the best chance to have a direct impact on people's lives.
1: I'd been asked many times to run federal politics. I've been asked many times to run provincially, and obviously many times to run for municipal politics and offer my services there. And I felt in the world that we live in today, federally or even provincially, that little drop in the bucket maybe wouldn't have the opportunity to change someone's lives like we could locally.

0: decided not to run, but he also felt municipal politics offered the best chance to have a direct impact on people's lives.
1: I'd been asked many times to run federal politics. I've been asked many times to run provincially, and obviously many times to run for municipal politics and offer my services there. And I felt in the world that we live in today, federally or even provincially, that little drop in the bucket maybe wouldn't have the opportunity to change someone's lives like we could locally. So I felt that there was maybe a way I could make a difference in some little bit locally.
0: Penner says if elected, he would bring a big picture leadership style to the role and look for ways to involve more people from the community in the work of council. Giant Pumpkins will once again take center stage in Roland Saturday for the annual Roland Pumpkin Fair. Secretary Lisa Pinkerton says the day starts with a pancake breakfast at 8, followed by a craft sale featuring more than 50 vendors. And the Giant Pumpkin Way-Off starts at 11.
2: So it's usually at 10:30, but if you want to come out for the Way-Off, it is at 11 this year. And I haven't heard too much from the growers this year at all, but we always have some huge pumpkins come out.
0: Free family entertainment continues throughout the afternoon, with most events happening at the arena. 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And now on the Golden West Radio Money Scope, the TSX is down 98 points, the Dow up 15, the NASDAQ up 63 points. The dollar down 4/100ths, trading at 70.2 cents U.S.
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4: The season's underway for the Pembina Valley Hawks in the Manitoba U18 AAA Hockey League, and Hawks captain Tyson Pethybridge says it was a big honor to get the C this year, given how many wonderful players have worn that letter in the past.
5: No, it's really special. Like, it's just a pleasure. I love everyone in that room, and I think we're going to have a really great year.
4: Pethybridge adds that he owes a debt of gratitude to a very supportive community. He says the Hawks have a wonderful tradition of helping players achieve their goals later on in hockey, and notes that he himself, among his teammates, hope for a long career in the Manitoba Junior Hockey League and beyond. You can read more with Hawks captain Tyson Pethybridge by going to PeminaValleyOnline.com. The lone game we're featuring tonight has the NFL Thursday Nighter under the lights, with Pittsburgh visiting Cleveland. Kickoff just after 7:15. I'm Dave Anthony.
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0: Mainly sunny skies today. Wind gusting out of the northwest to 50 kilometers per hour and a high of 14 degrees. Clear skies tonight and a low of 1. Friday, increasing cloudiness in the morning with a high of 18. Cloudy skies on Saturday with a small chance of showers and a high of 19. Sunshine returning Sunday, a high of 17. Currently across the region, it's 12 degrees. Wind gusting out of the northwest and relative humidity at 50%. Local weather you can trust. Find today's forecast on the CDK Electric weather page on the Pembina Valley Online app.
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4: Mainly sunny skies today, wind gusting out of the northwest to 50 kilometers per hour and a high of 14 degrees. Clear skies tonight and a low of 1. Friday, increasing cloudiness in the morning with a high of 18. Cloudy skies on Saturday with a small chance of showers and a high of 19. Sunshine returning Sunday, a high of 17. Currently across the region, it's 12 degrees. Wind gusting out of the northwest and relative humidity at 50%. Local weather you can trust. Find today's forecast on the CDK Electric weather page on the Pembina Valley online app.
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9: Mainly sunny skies today, wind gusting out of the northwest to 50 kilometers per hour and a high of 14 degrees. Clear skies tonight and a low of 1. Friday, increasing cloudiness in the morning with a high of 18. Cloudy skies on Saturday with a small chance of showers and a high of 19. Sunshine returning Sunday, a high of 17. Currently across the region, it's 12 degrees. Wind gusting out of the northwest and relative humidity at 50%. Local weather you can trust. Find today's forecast on the CDK Electric weather page on the Pembina Valley online app.
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2: I'm Candace Dirksen. A dump truck has lost its load of rocks on Highway 14, closing the westbound lanes between Winkler and Morden this afternoon. RCMP say the lanes are closed from the Co-op gas station to the Highway 3 intersection. A large amount of rock and gravel can be seen covering the roadway and also onto Highway 3 west of the intersection. RCMP say Manitoba Highways will be sending a crew to clean up the debris. Drivers are asked to avoid the area while cleanup is underway. The Carmen and Community Chamber of Commerce has set October 7th for an All Candidates Forum and invites all area residents to hear directly from the candidates. Jody Winkler is Executive Director of the Chamber.
3: We will start with a list of candidates from the town of Carmen. We have two predetermined questions that they will have in advance and be able to answer. And then we will have questions from the floor that we will welcome the public to write down their question.
2: The All-Candidate Forum at Carmen Collegiate Community Theatre happens Wednesday, October 7th. Doors open at 6:30 p.m. and the forum begins at 7. A sea of orange T-shirts stretched through Morden Tuesday as residents took part in the city's Truth and Reconciliation Walk. Albert Mekus of the Truth in Action Working Group said one of the most meaningful moments came from a conversation with a visitor from the United States. After learning about the day's purpose, the man had this to say about what he experienced in Morden at the Access Event Center on Wednesday.
4: One thing that stood out for me was when he

0: He said that he wished they had something like this in the states where he's from, and he wished they would recognize the struggles and the things that their first people went through. So to be able to get that response, it's very meaningful.
1: Mikus said reactions like that show the importance of keeping these stories alive and continuing to educate future generations. The Pembina Valley Pregnancy Care Center is getting ready for another drive-through meal fundraiser with the Valley Harvest Maids. Executive Director Linda Merrick says the event has become a way for people to support the center while also getting a home-cooked meal.
2: It's sweet and sour meatballs, garlic mashed potatoes, corn, like locally grown, coleslaw, brownies for dessert, and one of my favorites, homemade buns.
1: The meal will be available by donation with no set price per plate. The fundraiser is tomorrow, with both lunch and supper available. And Carmen Collegiate's Mocktober and Movember fundraiser is back for another year, and this time the goal is to raise $100,000 for Boundary Trails Health Center. Mary Reimer says the fundraiser wouldn't be possible without the support of a longtime partner.
3: I have to give props to OMG Candy Company. They have been absolutely instrumental to this fundraiser. They have donated the chocolate every year. We could not have made this kind of money without their support.
1: Reimer says she's picking up 800 pounds of chocolate and will soon start making the chocolate mustaches. All money raised this year will go to Boundary Trails Health Center. There is a lot happening in our community, and you won't miss a thing when you subscribe to the daily newsletter at Pembina Valley Online. And now on the Golden West Radio Money Scope, the TSX is down 99 points, the Dow down 11, the NASDAQ up 56 points. The dollar down 0.03, trading at 70.2 cents U.S.
4: 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Pembina Valley Online Sports.
5: The season's underway for the Pembina Valley Hawks in the Manitoba U18 AAA Hockey League. And Hawks captain Tyson Pethybridge says it was a big honor to get the C this year, given how many wonderful players have worn that letter in the past.
6: No, it's really special. Like, it's just a pleasure. I love everyone in that room, and I think we're going to have a really great year.
5: Pethybridge adds that he owes a debt of gratitude to a very supportive community. He says the Hawks have a wonderful tradition of helping players achieve their goals later on in hockey, and notes that he himself, among his teammates, hope for a long career in the Manitoba Junior Hockey League and beyond. You can read more with Hawks captain Tyson Pethybridge by going to PeminaValleyOnline.com. The lone game we're featuring tonight has the NFL Thursday Nighter under the lights, with Pittsburgh visiting Cleveland. Kickoff just after 7:15. I'm Dave Anthony.
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1: Mainly sunny skies today with a gusty northwest wind up to 50 kilometers per hour at a high of 14 degrees. Tonight clear, a low of 1. Friday, increasing cloudiness in the morning with a high of 18. Cloudy skies Saturday, chance of showers, and a high of 19. Sunshine returning Sunday with a high of 17, and Monday, sunny skies, a high of 19. Currently across the region, it's 13 degrees, wind gusting out of the west-northwest, and relative humidity at 44%. 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

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Lainey Wilson and John Mayer, Phone Keys Wallet up ahead. 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
2: Mainly sunny skies today with a gusty northwest wind up to 50 kilometers per hour and a high of 14 degrees. Tonight clear, a low of 1. Friday, increasing cloudiness in the morning with a high of 18. Cloudy skies Saturday, chance of showers, and a high of 19. Sunshine returning Sunday with a high of 17, and Monday, sunny skies, a high of 19. Currently across the region, it's 13 degrees, wind gusting out of the west-northwest, and relative humidity at 44%. 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

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Hey, I'm Sharon Church. Zach Top, I Never Lie, up ahead. But first, here's Tyler Joel Miller, Under the Influence.

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11: Mainly sunny skies today with a gusty northwest wind up to 50 kilometers per hour at a high of 14 degrees. Tonight clear, a low of 1. Friday, increasing cloudiness in the morning with a high of 18. Cloudy skies Saturday, chance of showers, and a high of 19. Sunshine returning Sunday with a high of 17, and Monday, sunny skies, a high of 19. Currently across the region, it's 13 degrees, wind gusting out of the west-northwest, and relative humidity at 44%. Listen to us live anywhere and anytime on the Pembina Valley Online app, and check the CDK Electric forecast before you head out.
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3: I'm Candace Dirksen. A dump truck has lost its load of rocks on Highway 14 between Winkler and Morden, closing the westbound lanes this afternoon. RCMP say the lanes are closed from the Co-op gas station to the Highway 3 intersection. A large amount of rock and gravel can be seen covering the roadway, with the load spilling across the westbound lanes and into Highway 3 west of the intersection. Manitoba Highways will be sending a crew to clean up the debris. Rhineland-Reeve candidate Danny Penner says he would bring years of community, agriculture, and board experience to the Reeves chair. Penner says he and his wife Anita have been involved in community work since they were married, including time as 4-H leaders, involvement with local curling

0: clubs, and he served as president of the Rhineland Egg Society. Penner also points to leadership roles with the Manitoba Pulse and Soybean Growers Association, Manitoba's outstanding young farmers organization.
1: I'm just stepping off that board now, but I'm a member of the Canada's Outstanding Young Farmers Organization. I was past president now. I was the president for a couple of years. I've been on that board for 8 years. And while I was president of that board, we brought on a lot of sponsorship, also expanded that board from being six to involving different committees throughout the whole organization and really built a strong leadership group from east to west across Canada. Nice. I was also a founding member of Pulse Canada Research, where we funded research in Canadian agriculture and Pulse projects.
0: Penner says if elected, he would bring a big picture leadership style to the role and look for ways to involve more people from the community in the work of council. The Winkler Family Resource Center is turning to a local partnership to help support its free family programming. The center and Mulligan's Restaurant are holding a fundraiser on October 14th. With a portion of proceeds from chicken finger and cheeseburger meals supporting the center. Executive Director Monica Duick says local support is especially important as costs rise.
2: So it's a little bit harder to find the funding, but that remains our main goal, is to always make sure that what we offer is free. It's times like this that the generosity from local sponsors and local donors means all that much more.
0: The fundraiser runs from 5 p.m. to 8, with advance tickets available through the Resource Center or at Mulligan's. And just how big can a pumpkin get? Visitors to the Roland Pumpkin Fair may get their answer Saturday when growers bring their giant pumpkins to the annual weigh-off. Lisa Pinkerton says sometimes their scale can't even handle the size of these gourds.
3: Well, one year they actually broke the scale. It was calibrated to a certain amount, and then it went over that amount and it wouldn't register. So we actually had to take it to Jordan Corner to the elevator to get it weighed. We have to have special tractors that bring them in. And there's a harness that lifts it up and off the scale.
0: This year's weigh-off has a new start time of 11 a.m. with a craft sale, soup and pie, live music, and free family entertainment throughout the afternoon. 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
5: The season's underway for the Pembina Valley Hawks in the Manitoba U18 AAA Hockey League, and Hawks captain Tyson Pethybridge says it was a big honor to get the C this year, given how many wonderful players have worn that letter in the past.
6: No, it's really special. Like, it's just a pleasure. I love everyone in that room, and I think we're going to have a really great year.
5: Pethybridge adds that he owes a debt of gratitude to a very supportive community. He says the Hawks have a wonderful tradition of helping players achieve their goals later on in hockey, and notes that he himself, among his teammates, hope for a long career in the Manitoba Junior Hockey League and beyond. You can read more with Hawks captain Tyson Pethybridge by going to PeminaValleyOnline.com. The lone game we're featuring tonight has the NFL Thursday Nighter under the lights, with Pittsburgh visiting Cleveland. Kickoff just after 7:15. I'm Dave Anthony.
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0: Mainly sunny skies today with a gust.

0: gusty northwest wind up to 50 kilometers per hour at a high of 14 degrees. Tonight, clear, a low of 1. Friday, increasing cloudiness in the morning with a high of 18. Cloudy skies Saturday, chance of showers, and a high of 19. Sunshine returning Sunday with a high of 17, and Monday, sunny skies, a high of 19. Currently across the region, it's 13 degrees, wind gusting out of the west-northwest, and relative humidity at 44%. 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

0: Zimmerman, Chevy Silverado. Hey, I'm Sharon Church. Do you have a friend that you only talk to through memes? Like, you don't call them or text them. It's just the memes. Well, you're definitely not alone. Nearly 9 in 10 Gen Zers have at least one friend they only communicate through memes, GIFs, funny videos, and other online content, rarely or never seeing them in person. Now, I'm not a Gen Zer, but I actually have a lot of people that I only talk through memes with. Now, the average Gen Zer sends 572 memes a year. And somehow I feel like that number's pretty low. That's only like once or twice a day. I send like 8 during my lunch hour.
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2: Mainly sunny skies today with a gusty northwest wind up to 50 kilometers per hour at a high of 14 degrees. Tonight clear, a low of 1. Friday, increasing cloudiness in the morning with a high of 18. Cloudy skies Saturday, chance of showers, and a high of 19. Sunshine returning Sunday with a high of 17, and Monday, sunny skies, a high of 19. Currently across the region, it's 13 degrees, wind gusting out of the west-northwest, and relative humidity at 44%. 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

0: Tom's guy for that. Hey, I'm Sharon Church. It's the season of spooky, scary movies. Most people watch at least 5 different scary movies this time of year. Definitely puts you in the Halloween sort of spooky season mood. So what are your best horror movies, the ones that you have to watch every year? According to voters on Ranker.com, these are the 10 greatest horror movies of all time. Number 10, we'll start from the bottom here. Jaws, Working Up, then Alien. Number 8, The Texas Chainsaw Massacre. Number 7, Psycho, then A Nightmare on Elm Street. Number 5, Halloween, then The Conjuring. Number 3, The Shining. Number 2, The Silence of the Lambs. And the number 1 scariest movie, The Exorcist. I have not seen any of those movies. Actually, no, that's not true. I did attend a Halloween party in high school where I hid behind a couch to shield myself from watching The Texas Chainsaw Massacre.
1: And the next tool is a cat's paw. Yes, Carl?
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1: Ah, you gotta be more specific, Carl. Go ahead, Cindy.
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1: That is correct. Congratulations.
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19: Mainly sunny skies today with a gusty northwest wind up to 50 kilometers per hour at a high of 14 degrees. Tonight clear, a low of 1. Friday, increasing cloudiness in the morning with a high of 18. Cloudy skies Saturday, chance of showers and a high of 19. Sunshine returns.

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0: Dean Brody, Right Rounds here. Hey, I'm Sharon Church. I think it's about time for a coffee break. Can you drink coffee after 4 o'clock, or will that keep you up all night? I've been drinking tea all day long. It's 'tis the season, right? Allergies, cold season. It's delightful. I might switch over. Okay, probably not. I'm going to need that coffee first thing in the morning, but this fruity tea is delightful.
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1: The season's underway for the Pembina Valley Hawks in the Manitoba U18 AAA Hockey League, and Hawks captain Tyson Pethybridge says it was a big honor to get the C this year, given how many wonderful players have worn that letter in the past.
2: No, it's really special. Like, it's just a pleasure. I love everyone in that room, and I think we're going to have a really great year.
1: Pethybridge adds that he owes a debt of gratitude to a very supportive community. He says the Hawks have a wonderful tradition of helping players achieve their goals later on in hockey, and notes that he himself, among his teammates, hope for a long career in the Manitoba Junior Hockey League and beyond. You can read more with Hawks captain Tyson Pethybridge by going to PeminaValleyOnline.com. The lone game we're featuring tonight has the NFL Thursday Nighter under the lights, with Pittsburgh visiting Cleveland. Kickoff just after 7:15. I'm Dave Anthony.
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3: Clear skies tonight with an overnight low of +1. Friday, increasing cloudiness in the morning and a high of 18. Cloudy skies Friday night, a chance of showers and a low of 8. Saturday, cloudy with a chance of showers and a high of 19. Sunny skies returning Sunday with a high of 17. Monday, sunshine, a high of 19. Sunshine continuing Tuesday and a high of 24. Take us anywhere with you and stream us on the Pembina Valley Online app and stay up to date with the CDK Electric weather forecast.
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Chelsea Kulik, Cut 'Em Loose. Hey, I'm Sharon Church. October 1st. Can you believe it? Riley Green, Think As You Drunk on the way, but first, here's Darius Rucker.

0: drunk. Hey, I'm Sharon Church. October 1st. Can you believe it? Does October mean the holiday season has officially begun? Does that mean it's time to start decorating, shopping, eating? Well, yes. Well, it certainly is time to start making plans for all of those things. Only one more week, full week, until Thanksgiving. I saw a lady at the grocery store with a turkey in her cart. I thought, man, she's so smart getting an early start on that. No, it's time. It is go time right now. When you see stovetop stuffing on sale, you round that corner and get yourself a turkey before they're all gone and you're eating lasagna for Thanksgiving.
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7: Clear skies tonight with an overnight low of +1. Friday, increasing cloudiness in the morning and a high of 18. Cloudy skies Friday night, a chance of showers and a low of 8. Saturday, cloudy with a chance of showers and a high of 19. Sunny skies returning Sunday with a high of 17. Monday, sunshine, a high of 19. Sunshine continuing Tuesday and a high of 24. Take us anywhere with you and stream us on the Pembina Valley Online app and stay up to date with the CDK Electric weather forecast.
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Thelma and James, Happy Ever After You. I'm Sharon Church. Stick around for Megan Maroney, Am I Okay? But first, here's Zach McPhee, The Way I Know You.

0: It's October, which means it's scary movie time. And when it comes to your favorite horror movie characters, it seems like one stands out above the rest. Hey, I'm Sharon Church. Apparently, Freddy Krueger is the most iconic horror movie bad guy. Now, I grew up in the 90s and early 2000s, so I consider Ghostface from Scream the scariest. That's actually the only scary movie I've ever watched from beginning to end. And I watched most of it with my hands covering my eyes.
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7: Clear skies tonight with an overnight low of +1. Friday, increasing cloudiness in the morning and a high of 18. Cloudy skies Friday night, a chance of showers and a low of 8. Saturday, cloudy with a chance of showers and a high of 19. Sunny skies returning Sunday with a high of 17. Monday, sunshine, a high of 19. Sunshine continuing Tuesday and a high of 24. Take us anywhere with you and stream us on the Pembina Valley Online app and stay up to date with the CDK Electric weather forecast.
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0: Hi, Valley, make you mine. Hey, I'm Sharon Church. Did you know October has 5 Saturdays, the last being on Halloween? It's weird when Halloween falls on a weekend, right? Just so many things to think about. Like, do you know how crazy these kids are going to be all day long? Plus, you got to get them all dressed up 2 days in a row. One for the school party on Friday, and then again for Saturday. And what about Saturday activities? It could be fun watching the kids play volleyball in their costumes, right? And what are the official trick-or-treating hours? Because if I've got kids showing up at my door at 2 o'clock, I'm going to need to buy more candy.
1: Soil tests play a key role in developing a healthy, productive soil. Agri-environmental specialist Jacqueline Drieschner says soil is a living system packed with organic activity that helps drive crop production.
2: A single teaspoon of healthy soil may contain hundreds of millions or even more than a billion microorganisms. These organisms help cycle nutrients and support plant growth.
1: She says nutrient availability can change from season to season.
2: Nutrients are always moving through the system. They are released as organic matter breaks down, used by plants, and returned to the soil through crop residues. Moisture, temperature, and management practices all influence how quickly these processes occur.
1: As a result, when producers are looking at maximizing fertilizer efficiency, it all starts with understanding what's already available in the soil, and that's where soil tests come in. For Golden West, I'm Glendalee Allen Vossler.
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2: I'm Candace Dirksen. The streets of Morden were filled with orange on Tuesday as Indigenous and non-Indigenous residents walked together for the National Day for Truth and Reconciliation. Truth in Action Working Group Resource Coordinator Diane Hildebrand said the event was about remembering the past, but also about building relationships for the future. She shared her reaction to seeing people walk, eat, and spend time together.
3: There were many Indigenous and non-Indigenous people here today, and it feels good to be together. And now afterwards, to walk together and then to eat together. And the kids are playing together now in the background as we speak. It feels like a visible sign of what's possible.
2: Hildebrand said the growing community response gives her hope for the future. The Carmen and Community Chamber of Commerce has set October 7th for an All Candidates Forum and invites all area residents to hear directly from the candidates. Jody Winkler is the executive director and spoke about the forum.
4: It's going to be held at the Carmen Collegiate Community Theater. Doors open at 6:30. The forum will begin at 7. It's open to all public, anybody in the town and the RM. Citizens are welcome to join us to hear from our candidates. All of the candidates up for election have been invited, as well as the ones that are have been acclaimed.
2: All Candidates Forum at Carmen Collegiate Community Theater happens Wednesday, October 7th. Doors open at 6:30, with the forum starting at 7. Regional Connections Immigrant Services has brought back its fall programming with English classes and conversation groups running in communities across the Pembina Valley. Executive Director Steve Reynolds says the programs are open to people at different English skill levels, including those looking to build confidence in professional and everyday conversations.
5: So people at all levels and for different reasons can get involved with a class or a conversation group or a language buddy.
2: English classes are running in Winkler, Morden, Altona, and Rosenort, with conversation groups also available in Carmen and Morris. And the Winkler Family Resource Center is teaming up with Mulligan's for a fundraiser on October 14th. From 5 to 8 p.m., supporters can choose a chicken finger or cheeseburger meal with a portion of the

0: Proceeds going to the Resource Center. Executive Director Monica Duick says the money helps keep its programming accessible.
1: So that goes directly into our funds, our operational funds, and that is directly then allows us to keep our programming free, which is always our big goal. It gets a little more difficult all the time because everything gets a little more expensive and everybody's pockets get a little bit tighter. So it's a little bit harder to find the funding, but that remains our main goal, is to always make sure that what we offer is free.
0: Tickets can be purchased in advance through the Resource Center or Mulligan's, or on the day of the fundraiser. 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
3: The season's underway for the Pembina Valley Hawks in the Manitoba U18 AAA Hockey League, and Hawks captain Tyson Pethybridge says it was a big honor to get the C this year, given how many wonderful players have worn that letter in the past.
4: No, it's really special. Like, it's just a pleasure. I love everyone in that room, and I think we're going to have a really great year.
3: Pethybridge adds that he owes a debt of gratitude to a very supportive community. He says the Hawks have a wonderful tradition of helping players achieve their goals later on in hockey, and notes that he himself, among his teammates, hope for a long career in the Manitoba Junior Hockey League and beyond. You can read more with Hawks captain Tyson Pethybridge by going to PeminaValleyOnline.com. The lone game we're featuring tonight has the NFL Thursday Nighter under the lights, with Pittsburgh visiting Cleveland. Kickoff just after 7:15. I'm Dave Anthony.
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0: Clear skies tonight with an overnight low of +1. Friday, increasing cloudiness in the morning and a high of 18. Cloudy skies Friday night, a chance of showers and a low of 8. Saturday, cloudy with a chance of showers and a high of 19. Sunny skies returning Sunday with a high of 17. Monday, sunshine, a high of 19. Sunshine continuing Tuesday and a high of 24. Take us anywhere with you and stream us on the Pembina Valley Online app and stay up to date with the CDK Electric weather forecast.
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0: Zach Top, South of Sanity. Hey, I'm Sharon Church, and it's now time for your sort of sports reports. Okay, so the NHL has decided to crack down on how players wear their jerseys. Players now have to start every shift with their jersey untucked. Philadelphia's Trevor Zegras, yeah, he was the first guy to get busted on that, picking up a 2-minute penalty for wearing his jersey wrong. But Connor McDavid, he may have found a loophole. Now, instead of tucking his jersey in, McDavid and some of the other Oilers appear to be using the fight strap, whatever that is, to keep the jersey sitting where they want. Who knew these hockey players were such fashionistas?
1: School's in session, and if your favorite subject is lunch, then do I have some great news for you.
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13: Clear skies tonight with an overnight low of +1. Friday, increasing cloudiness in the morning and a high of 18. Cloudy skies Friday night, a chance of showers and a low of 8. Saturday, cloudy with a chance of showers and a high of 19. Sunny skies returning Sunday with a high of 17. Monday, sunshine, a high of 19. Sunshine continuing Tuesday and a high of 24. Take us anywhere with you and stream us on the Pembina Valley online app and stay up to date with the CDK Electric weather forecast.
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0: Days like these, hey, I'm Sharon Church. Minimum wage is going up. Not everywhere. No, not everywhere. It's going up 25 to 40 cents in 5 different provinces. Ontario, Prince Edward Island, Nova Scotia, Manitoba, and Saskatchewan. Manitoba going up to $16.40 an hour, and in Saskatchewan, $15.70. Alberta sticking with $15 an hour, which has not increased since 2019. And it's the lowest minimum wage in the country. Which province has the highest? None of it, at just over $20 an hour.
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4: Clear skies tonight with an overnight low of +1. Friday, increasing cloudiness in the morning and a high of 18. Cloudy skies Friday night, a chance of showers and a low of 8. Saturday, cloudy with a chance of showers and a high of 19. Sunny skies returning Sunday with a high of 17. Monday, sunshine, a high of 19. Sunshine continuing Tuesday and a high of 24. Take us anywhere with you and stream us on the Pembina Valley Online app and stay up to date with the CDK Electric weather forecast.
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0: James Barker Band. You didn't hear it from me. I'm Sharon Church. Do you have a friend you only talk to through memes? Like, you don't call them or text them. You certainly don't see them face to face. It's only through memes. Well, if so, you're definitely not alone. Nearly 9 in 10 Gen Zers have at least one friend they only communicate through memes, GIFs, funny videos, and other online content. They rarely or never see them in person. Now, I'm not Gen Z, and I think I have a handful of friends that I do this with. The average Gen Zer sends 572 memes a year. And somehow I feel like that number is pretty low. That's only like once or twice a day. I send like 8 in my lunch hour.
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2: I'm Candace Dirksen. RCMP have released more information regarding Tuesday morning's collision just south of Sanford on Highway 3, and it appears heavy fog at the time may have been a contributing factor. When officers arrived, they found three vehicles involved, all heavily damaged, with debris scattered across the highway, and a total of seven occupants being treated by medical personnel. All were brought to hospital. According to RCMP, it's believed a minivan traveling north on Highway 3 collided with an SUV heading south. Seconds later, a smaller SUV heading north collided with the vehicles that were blocking the highway. In the minivan were a 36-year-old male driver, a 34-year-old woman, and a 3-year-old boy, all from Plum Coulee, with the female and child sustaining serious but non-life-threatening injuries. In the SUV, a 48-year-old Winnipeg woman was the lone occupant and also suffered serious but non-life-threatening injuries. The 36-year-old female driver and her two children in the third vehicle all sustained minor injuries. Rhineland Reeve candidate Danny Penner says his decision to run is rooted in both friendship and a desire to serve close to home. Penner says he first considered putting his name forward after a friend decided not to run, but he also felt municipal politics offered the best chance to have a direct impact on people's lives.
3: I'd been asked many times to run federal politics. I've been asked many times to run provincially, and obviously many times to run for municipal politics and offer my services there. And I felt in the world that we live in today, federally or even provincially, that little drop in the bucket maybe wouldn't have the opportunity to change someone's lives like we could locally. So I felt that there was maybe a way I could make a difference in some little bit locally.
2: Penner says if elected, he would bring a big-picture leadership style to the role and look for ways to involve more people from the community in the work of council. Giant

0: Pumpkins will once again take center stage in Roland Saturday for the annual Roland Pumpkin Fair. Secretary Lisa Pinkerton says the day starts with a pancake breakfast at 8, followed by a craft sale featuring more than 50 vendors. And the giant pumpkin weigh-off starts at 11.
1: So it's usually at 10:30, but if you want to come out for the weigh-off, it is at 11 this year. And I haven't heard too much from the growers this year at all, but we always have some huge pumpkins come out.
0: Free family entertainment continues throughout the afternoon, with most events happening at the arena. 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
3: The season's underway for the Pembina Valley Hawks in the Manitoba U18 AAA Hockey League. And Hawks captain Tyson Pethybridge says it was a big honor to get the C this year, given how many wonderful players have worn that letter in the past.
4: No, it's really special. Like, it's just a pleasure. I love everyone in that room, and I think we're going to have a really great year.
3: Pethybridge adds that he owes a debt of gratitude to a very supportive community. He says the Hawks have a wonderful tradition of helping players achieve their goals later on in hockey, and notes that he himself, among his teammates, hope for a long career in the Manitoba Junior Hockey League and beyond. You can read more with Hawks captain Tyson Pethybridge by going to PeminaValleyOnline.com. The lone game we're featuring tonight has the NFL Thursday Nighter under the lights, with Pittsburgh visiting Cleveland. Kickoff just after 7:15. I'm Dave Anthony.
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0: Clear skies tonight with an overnight low of +1. Friday, increasing cloudiness in the morning and a high of 18. Cloudy skies Friday night, a chance of showers and a low of 8. Saturday, cloudy with a chance of showers and a high of 19. Sunny skies returning Sunday with a high of 17. Monday, sunshine, a high of 19. Sunshine continuing Tuesday and a high of 24. 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
4: Clear skies tonight with an overnight low of +1. Friday, increasing cloudiness in the morning and a high of 18. Cloudy skies Friday night, a chance of showers and a low of 8. Saturday, cloudy with a chance of showers and a high of 19. Sunny skies returning Sunday with a high of 17. Monday, sunshine, a high of 19. Sunshine continuing Tuesday and a high of 24. Take us anywhere with you and stream us on the Pembina Valley Online app and stay up to date with the CDK Electric weather forecast.
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2: Clear skies tonight with an overnight low of plus one. Friday, increasing cloudiness in the morning and a high of 18. Cloudy skies Friday night, a chance of showers and a low of 8.

0: Saturday cloudy with a chance of showers, then a high of 19. Sunny skies returning Sunday with a high of 17. Monday, sunshine, a high of 19. Sunshine continuing Tuesday and a high of 24. Take us anywhere with you and stream us on the Pembina Valley online app and stay up to date with the CDK Electric weather forecast.
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